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0: Lay Your Hands on Me. It's Bon Jovi on the rock station KLT. I am Callie, and the Buccaneers and the Cowboys are playing right now. And this weekend, we've got the Lions and the Cardinals playing, and they will be playing in Arizona. And I just made my picks for the first time, and I don't know how long, for KLT's Pro Football Challenge. Have you signed up and are playing along yet? You should be. I forgot about doing it, and I normally just let the system do it for me. That never works out. But head on over to WKLT.com, get in on the action, and take a look at our KLT weather forecast. 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For tonight, we are looking at mostly clear skies, a low around 44. Tomorrow, sunny and 66. Saturday, sunny and 78 with wind gusts as high as 30 miles per hour. I don't care if it's windy. It's going to be warm. It's going to be nice. Get out there and enjoy it. Sunday, sunny and 75. And I've got Eddie Money on the way, and you too.
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3: Hi, I'm Asher, and I'm a little brother in the Big Brother Big Sisters program. 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
7: 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You can watch the Wolverines take on the Spartans at the Big House on November 7th. 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

0: October starts and we're officially into the holiday season. So have your kids already started asking for their Christmas presents? Maybe they're asking you for butt face, better known as Chester Cheeks. This is the most popular toy of the year. So basically it's a butt face, really. It's a naked backside with a face. He's got hands and feet and a little tuft of hair on top of his tush, which is butt head. He's mostly a face and he's wearing undies or shorts at his waist and headphones for some reason. I don't know, maybe he wants to be a radio DJ. But he also dances when you press his head while bouncing and tooting. The good news is it's not a gaming console. It's actually like a physical toy. It's only about $30. You can get it at Wally World, Amazon, Target, any of those places. But it's called Chester Cheeks, and it's the most popular toy of the year this far. So if your kid asks for butt face or Chester Cheeks, that's what they're talking about. 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Become a member today. We are looking at mostly clear skies for the night and a low around 44. Sunny and 66 to kick off our weekend for tomorrow. Saturday, sunny and 78. Wind gusts as high as 30 miles per hour, though. So do anything except, you know, maybe go where there might be big waves on the, I almost said the ocean. We don't have an ocean here. California does, though. The big lake, that's what I meant to say. And then Sunday, partly sunny and 75. And coming up on the rock station, AC/DC and one from Golden Earring.
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Cali Girl here with you on this Thursday night. You know, we haven't gotten to Halloween just yet, but regardless,

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0: Michigan's own Greta Van Fleet on the rock station KLT. I'm California Girl, and Greta Van Fleet played their first of three sold-out shows as part of their residency at the Basement East in Nashville. I love it when Michigan bands, they start out small and then they get big, you know, like Billy Strings. Man, that kid is huge. Or the Accidentals, for that matter. Ah, yeah, you got Sav out there playing with Lainey Wilson. Amazing. I love it. I love our music scene here in Northern Michigan. 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For tonight, mostly clear and a low around 44. Tomorrow, sunny and 66. A nice precursor to the weekend. We're going to have a nice warm weekend. Saturday, sunny and 78. And Sunday, partly sunny and 75.
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9: 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Is it only ladies today? 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

0: It's the Rock Station KLT. I am California Girl, and Camp Out for Care is going on now with Sarah Automotive in Northland Foods and Family Fair and Care, K-A-I-R, that's the Kalkaska Area Interfaith Resources. You can help out now through the 10th. Just head on over to the Care Facebook page to find out more information. And taking a look at our KLT weather forecast, for Ellsworth Farmers Exchange, delivered or picked up, they have what you need for cattle, equine, swine, poultry, and companion animals. For tonight, we are looking at mostly clear skies, a low around 44, sunny and 66 for tomorrow. I'm liking Saturday, sunny and 78, although it will be windy with gusts as high as 30 miles per hour. It's going to be nice and warm, so get out there and enjoy it. Sunday, sunny and 75, and I am out of here. I'll be back tomorrow for a short little stint right before Metal Nation. Until then, keep rocking.
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The home of Omelet and Finster in the morning. 97.5 WKLT, Kalkaska, Traverse City. 93.5 WBCM, Boyne City, Petoskey. 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

This is a test of the emergency alert system, originating from the Michigan State Police Emergency Operations Center in Lansing. If this had been an actual emergency, such as a tornado, a toxic material release, nuclear plant incident, widespread phone or power outages, or other state or local emergency that affects your safety, official messages would have followed the alert tone. This concludes this test of the emergency alert system.

The home of Ahmed and Finster in the morning. 97.5 WKLT, Kalkaska, Traverse City. 93.5 WBCM, Boyne City, Petoskey. 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
6: I hate surprises.
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6: It's KLT, the rock station. We're live in the Jay's Sporting Goods Studios downtown Traverse City, Michigan. 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It's Omelet and Finster and Mickey DeRocher. 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
9: Hey, bud.
6: What's going on, Mickey?
10: Good morning. That's spooky.
11: Mickey sent me a picture of her kissing Tom Cruise yesterday.
10: You can pull me to the other side.
11: The Jeep.
6: What was the context?
11: The Jeep that may or may not be at a restaurant that has the Tom Cruise Top Gun back tire cover.
6: Yep.
11: It took me a second to put together what I was seeing because I thought, I'm like, did she just like AI this picture?
10: Right.
11: And then I'm like, oh, I know where you are.
6: You saw the Jeep.
10: So I went to the restaurant and when we pulled in, I was like, that looks like the Jeep that Finster had been talking about. Anyway.
6: I don't know if there's multiple.
11: I can't see anybody else. I can't see there being two Top Gun back tire Jeep covers out there.
10: And I found out that person works there.
6: Do you think it was?
11: Of course. That Jeep's always there.
6: Do you think it was custom made?
10: Yes, and he has multiple. So he switches them out.
6: He has multiple Tom Cruise
10: tire covers, one of which is Tom Cruise.
11: I've only seen the Tom Cruise.
10: Apparently they switch it out. Sometimes it's NASCAR, sometimes it's something else. What happened was, do we want to talk about this right now?
11: I'm in.
10: Yeah,
11: we're halfway in.
10: I was going to take the picture, a selfie with it, and I'll show you, Omelet. And a lady came walking towards us, and I said, oh, is this your Jeep? And she said, no, that's so-and-so's. Who happens to be a friend of Toby's. He's like,
6: female
10: oh.
6: or male?
10: Male.
6: Male. Yeah.
11: I was with surprised.
6: Yeah. That sounds like a female move.
10: Right. And so I said, Toby said, oh, of course it is, because he knows the dude. She's like, but he switches him out, blah, blah, blah. So it was kind of funny.
11: Parking lot talk about the Jeep covers.
6: Okay. Wow. That's a big face. That's a face picture.
10: It's a full face.
11: Tom freaking Cruise,
10: during
11: bro.
10: During the Top Gun
6: Right, I
10: era.
6: Thought it might have been his full short body.
10: Nope, it's just his face covering up the whole wheel. And it's the
11: ridge. I like the commitment.
10: Yeah, he's a fan.
6: You know, as a Jeep Wrangler owner myself, I have entertained the idea of a spare tire seat, spare tire cover. And I don't know where I would begin. I mean, I didn't know you could customize them.
10: You could customize anything. What if you got one with Sophie pointing at the person behind her?
11: Doing her Nazi salute?
6: Wouldn't be my first choice, but that's a good idea.
10: Christmas is coming.
6: Get her big face on there. I'd probably go with a Jimmy Buffett.
10: Oh, right. Or just some
6: ferrets. Kind of goes with a Jeep beach lifestyle.
10: Yeah,
6: I think.
10: Some palm trees and...
6: Yeah.
10: Margaritas.
11: You should try to get it sponsored and put on there, like, follow me to the sale in.
6: There's a drunkard. Let's pull him over. Okay.
11: I wonder what the Tom Cruise face does for law enforcement.
10: Oh.
11: Right?
6: Well, that's like, a law-abiding citizen.
11: Like, hey, freaking Tom Cruise, you better put it on Tom Cruise control. I wonder if that's a...
10: This guy's got a need for speed. We better
11: pull
10: him over.
11: Whoa! Look at you, Mickey.
10: Hey, I'm pulling him out.
6: Okay. It's John Lennon's birthday. He would have been 87, 86? 86 today. John Lennon of the Beatles. Folks, this is only a football game. Well, it's not the anniversary of his death. But let's go to the phones. Let's see what the people have to say. That's the important thing. Good morning, KLT.
12: Finster, Omelet, Nick D.
6: High school football guy. Give us a rap on the high school football games, and then give us a song, if you would.
12: Traverse City West against Mount Pleasant, Thurby Field. Be there or be square.
6: Okay. 7 o'clock tonight.
12: Yep, they got Braden Tillman, arguably one of the best quarterbacks we've ever had, will be there as a junior.
6: I think this joining this downstate division was a big mistake.
12: No, it was really good. The Big North was a bad deal for us. It was just too lopsided eventually.
6: Okay, so instead of dominating the North, let's go to the South and get our ass whooped.
12: Okay. Yeah, Traverse City Central's down at Bay City Western, and the JV's won last night here in town.
6: You play those city kids, man. Like, I remember when I was in Pop Warner football, and not racist, but...
11: Uh-oh, here we go.
10: Right, right.
11: Not racist.
6: No, it wasn't racist. It was like, if there was a mixed team that we're playing, we're going to get our ass kicked.
10: Yeah.
6: So that's the opposite of racism.
10: Yeah.
12: Yep.
6: These kids are playing to be pros. They're getting out of the hood.
12: Exactly.
11: Now we're brushing up against that racism.
6: Okay. What's going on at the Eagle? Is that the football recap? Or is that just
12: That's
6: one?
12: The football recap. Okay. The Eagles is quiet tonight. Next week we got Fish Fry.
6: Fish Fry. Ooh. I'll be there.
12: Well, one thing they're doing during Lions games, guys.
6: You're whispering? You don't want to say it on the microphone? Okay, then hold it till the mics are off.
10: What are they doing at the Lions games?
12: During Lions games, they're doing, for $22, you get two drafts, two burgers, two orders of fries.
10: How big are the burgers? Are they sliders? Come on.
12: No, the regular burgers from Louis Meats.
6: Louis Meats, local.
10: Wait. Oh, during the Lions game at the Eagles.
6: Yeah.
10: Oh, I thought you were saying they're doing this at the Lions game, and I'm like, there is no way.
6: Yeah, $22. $22
10: for one beer, maybe.
6: For a bun.
10: Yeah. Okay, I got you.
6: Okay, high school, that's great. And how about a song for us, brother?
12: Hey, whose anniversary was it?
6: It's John Lennon's birthday today.
12: Oh, my gosh. Why don't we do Instant Karma?
11: Also, John Entwistle. Bassist for The Who.
6: Yeah.
11: Like the cocaine a little too much.
6: When he died.
12: Oh, my gosh. I can't explain that one.
6: He died in Las Vegas, and they played the next night.
10: Oh, no way.
6: Yeah.
10: Stepford right over his dead
12: body.
10: Yeah,
12: they did. Jeez. So how about, we could do the original Can't Explain.
6: Can't Explain, absolutely. Okay, buddy, you got it. Great call, high school. Thank you.
12: Thanks, guys.
6: He came with information, he came with enthusiasm, and it's KLT, the rock station. Welcome to Instant Request, and...
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6: Here we go. Welcome to the...

0: Also, John Entwistle, the bass player for The Who, his birthday as well.
1: Well, what, WHB.
0: Yeah, would have been, how old, John Entwistle?
1: 4 years younger than, is 82?
0: 82.
2: Good math.
0: KLT math Friday. Right out of the gate here.
1: It only works with money and death.
0: Good morning, KLT. Pepsi Matt. Some people call him Pepsi Matt. Some Finster calls him Sexy Matt.
1: Yeah, I
0: call
1: you've him seen him.
0: Pepsi Matt. Yeah. I've never met the man. Good morning, Matt.
3: Good morning, old man. Happy Friday, brother.
0: You too. Thank you.
3: Hey, so I did like your idea of the Jeep wheel cover. Maybe Son of a Sailor or Eminence Front?
0: Wow. Okay, let's
3: Your choice, big man. You have the radio show, not me.
0: Thank you so much for the call. You have an awesome weekend.
1: A guy just sent a picture of the back of his Jeep, and he's got the Grateful Dead head with the lightning bolt. If I'm a cop, this is the first Jeep I'm pulling over.
0: Yep, this guy's got drugs.
1: Yeah, buddy.
3: That's a good point. I like the Sophie.
0: Yeah.
3: Yeah, is she coming back? To talk a little fever news, is she coming back?
0: I would imagine, is her contract up? I mean, she's just getting going over there. She's 30 years old.
3: I live with three women, and they were making fun of me that I watch Fever basketball because it's must see TV, man.
0: Yeah, man, I enjoy it. I really do. I don't watch the other teams. I just like them with Kaylin.
3: Nope, I'm done. Yep, same
0: right.
3: As you.
0: All right, thanks for the call, brother. Later.
3: All right, bye-bye.
0: Good morning, KLT.
4: I'm with Tad from Lapeer.
0: Hey, buddy, what's happening?
4: John Entwistle, didn't he sing Boris the Spider?
0: Yes, yes, and that's a great Halloween song. Good Paul.
4: I think that's the only one he did.
0: Okay, buddy.
4: Right,
0: love it.
4: Have a great day.
0: Thanks, brother. Bye-bye. I'll get to the second song that high school, because we'll get rid of the... Okay. Can't explain. Yeah, that's what he said. All right, we'll go to The Who. It's KLT and then maybe some Eminence Front as well. It's 5:43 on a Friday. The weekend is here in northern Michigan. It's KLT.

0: You're waking up with Omelet and Finster.
1: Is that the testosterone talking?
2: Yeah, man.
1: Because I now have it coursing through my body.
2: Nice.
1: But the problem is, I have a stiff neck. I don't think it went to the right place.
0: On the Rock Station, KLT.

0: It is KLT, the rock station. Good morning. It's Omelet and Finster. Mickey DeRocher is here live on a Friday in northern Michigan. Nice and cool outside. Autumn is in full swing. We've got colors. We've got sunshine. We've got 70s this weekend.
1: Dude, Def Leppard is playing the Little Caesars Arena.
0: Yeah.
1: I mean, they're still selling out arenas.
2: Yeah. Right.
1: Michaels was coming to Interlochen.
0: Stadiums a few years ago.
3: And I'm not knocking Interlochen. It's a great venue.
0: No, it's 4,000 seater.
3: It's not LCA.
0: No, right? That's what.
1: Def freaking Leppard, bro.
0: I would guess there's 16,000 people.
4: Which is bigger, an arena times. Or a stadium?
0: Stadium is bigger.
4: Okay.
0: Stadium, and then there's two different stadium types, though. There's the baseball stadium, which is smaller. Than a football stadium, which is much larger.
4: Oh.
0: Football stadium, 65,000, and a baseball stadium, 35,000.
3: What was your guess for LCA?
0: 16,000.
3: For hockey, 19,000. Basketball, 20,000.
0: Wow.
3: And concerts, 22,000.
0: Wow.
4: Pack them in.
3: 22,000 Def Leppard fans.
4: I have been at the top seat of that place, and it is a nosebleed.
3: I still have never been inside the LCA.
4: Well, why not go see Def Leppard?
3: If I'm going, it's got to be something bigger than that. Like Metallica is maybe the only thing that could get me to go all the way to Detroit for a concert.
4: Yeah.
3: Unless it was one of those things where, like me and Buck did, where we went down on Friday, saw the Tigers, saw Bob Seger on Saturday, and then the Lions on Sunday.
4: Yes.
3: Like, but to just go to Detroit for a band, it has to be of the Metallica level.
0: Metallica's playing Ford Field if they come. They're not playing LCA.
3: But I'm saying I would go to Ford Field for Metallica. I would go to Detroit for Metallica. Maybe Guns N' Roses, who's been added to the Aerosmith and Friends lineup. Full Guns N' Roses.
4: Full Guns N' Roses with Axl?
3: They couldn't do it without them, or else it would just be Guns.
0: Let's go to the phones. I love the phone activity. This is great. Interacting with the people verbally. Good morning, KLT.
5: Happy Friday, old man.
0: You too, my friend. What's happening?
5: For some John S. Whistle's birthday, I was hoping to hear some We Won't Get Fooled Again.
0: Wow. Excellent. Love that. Do you know that Van Halen used to close with that in concert with Sammy when they did the 5150 tour?
5: But no.
0: Yeah. Well, right, now you do.
4: Bringing the education here on KLT.
0: Bringing the rock and roll education to the people. All right, buddy. You have a great day. Thank you.
5: Yeah, thanks, Amber.
0: Sammy's birthday on Monday.
4: This coming Monday?
0: Come Monday. It'll
4: come
0: be all right.
4: Monday.
0: I had queued up a Norwegian Wood, my favorite John Lennon song that he wrote for the Beatles.
4: Speaking of Norwegian Wood, did you find something to whittle me?
3: Not yet.
4: Whittle me this.
3: Unless you want it out of morning wood, you better wait.
0: Hi, my name is John.
3: Oh, that's the one.
0: Yeah. This is a as hippie as it gets.
3: Yeah, this got some sitar in it.
0: Oh, yeah.
4: Spark up a dube.
3: All right.
4: Pass it around.
0: There you go. Spark up a dube and check out this one. Hippie song.
3: My favorite order when people tell me to do that.
0: And a song about love. Or was it a one-nighter? I don't know. You be the judge.
3: Some people love one-nighters.

0: All right, there you go. There's John Lennon. Would have been his birthday. 86 years old would have been today. Won't get fooled again. Let's go back to John Entwistle. An instant request. Wow.
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0: Thank you, Mickey.
1: Yes.
0: Yeah, Van Halen did Won't Get Fooled Again, but that wasn't on the next tour. That wasn't on 5150. That was on OU812. And they put it on their live album, Won't Get Fooled Again.
2: I feel like there's a big old cuss in it. Ugh. I think that I have been burned by Won't Be Fooled Again. I think I've been fooled before.
0: On this Van Halen one?
2: Yes.
0: I'm going to play the Who version.
2: Okay, because I I'd hate to be fooled again.
0: Right. And let's play it here on this Friday. John Entwistle would have been 82 today, 4 years younger. I wonder if they ever got together on their birthday. Or they must have been aware that, the guy from The Who is also a birthday, Paul.
1: Feel like John Lennon probably doesn't even celebrate birthdays. He didn't celebrate birthdays. It was just like,
0: what's in a number?
2: Right, I heard he was a dick. Like, I heard that he was not a good guy and may have even been handsy with the ladies. Oh. Like, slapping them around.
1: Oh,
2: yeah,
1: really?
2: Yeah. Mm-hmm.
1: Well,
2: but
1: cool.
2: I don't know.
1: Not
2: if you
1: cool.
2: were with, I don't know.
0: What would you do if you were with Oka with all that screeching?
2: I'm kidding. I would leave.
0: It's a joke. It's a joke. A little domestic joke to get your Friday started. Good morning. This hour is being brought to you by Ball Tire of Alpena. 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

0: Whoa, that was a full cheaper.
1: It's been a while since I played that song. It's so long. It's 8+ minutes, and I didn't have a chance to schwomp like that in a long time.
0: You were really schwomping.
2: Schwomped away.
1: Schwomping into the weekend here on KLT, the rock station, with Omelet and Finster, Mickey DeRocher. We have Michelle Perez. We are going to check sports and news in just a second. I know it's a national story, but I wanted to say that one of the topics of discussion today is this public execution that the U.S. is going to turn out on December 3rd, I want to say. And it's going to be publicly live streamed.
0: What?
1: And it's a firing squad.
0: I have not even heard. I live under such a rock.
1: This is how you get it done, Tennessee.
0: Jeez.
1: And they're going to do it at Fort Hood, the location of the mass shooting. 13 innocent people killed by a psychologist that was protesting our involvement in Afghanistan. So you're going to go there and kill Muslims? We'll kill you before you get there.
0: Whoa.
1: That's what he did. So he's going to die. Firing squad.
0: I'm shocked.
3: Is it pay-per-view or free?
1: It's free. Free for the people.
4: Is that something I want to see?
1: That's what I've been wondering. I don't know. When I was younger, I would. But what about you guys? You going to watch Mickey?
0: I'm not going to watch that. No. No way.
3: I mean, do they have like a pre-game show that, you know, like, yes, maybe some bands or...
1: Yep, Madonna's going to play.
0: Oh, I wouldn't count on that.
4: And then he'll be like, please do it now, hurry.
0: Why, because she's old?
3: Yeah.
0: Oh, okay. Let's what?
3: You
0: let's,
3: know,
0: let's
3: women
0: have
3: lose
0: Mick Jagger
3: their,
0: go on
1: that
0: tour
1: was quite
0: again.
1: A leap.
0: He's 89.
3: Yep.
0: Let's
3: you know how women lose their value after a certain age.
0: Oh.
3: Don't say it's me. It's America.
0: Good Lord.
2: No, it's that's not true. Betty White, Dolly Parton, all those old ladies. People loving it.
1: They're dead.
2: Let's do some sports. 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
0: gross,
2: too. Just stop I-75 in Indian River. Keep your car rolling with Pollard Service Center.
0: All right,
2: take it away, Michelle.
0: U.S. District Judge Jane Beckering has dismissed the lawsuit filed by the U.S. Department of Justice challenging Michigan's ban on selling eggs from hens living in cages. Beckering says the federal government lacks the standing to sue the state, but did not rule on if the state's cage-free egg law violates the Federal Egg Products Inspection Act. She wrote Michigan cannot violate EPIA merely by the U.S. Department of Justice challenging Michigan's ban on selling eggs from hens living in cages. Beckering says the federal government lacks the standing to sue the state, but did not rule on if the state's cage-free egg law violates the Federal Egg Products Inspection Act. She wrote Michigan cannot violate EPIA.

0: Mountains Wilderness State Park. The sign disappeared sometime between last Saturday night and last Sunday morning. Anyone who has seen the sign or has information should contact Porcupine Mountains Park headquarters or the Ontonagon County Sheriff's
1: Office. How big is this sign?
0: Big. Who just steals the state park sign? It's just ridiculous.
2: I'm guessing alcohol may have been a factor.
0: Maybe. A very little
3: excited hiker.
0: Yeah. The Lelandau County Sheriff's Office has now released the name of the man charged in a shooting involving his own son. 77-year-old Gregory King of Northport has been charged with assault with intent to do great bodily harm, less than murder. Deputies responded to their home on Tuesday afternoon after an argument got out of control. It became physical before a gun was introduced. The son was taken to Munson with serious but non-life-threatening injuries. King was released on bail, which was set at $10,000, a 10% option. Funeral services will be held tomorrow, Saturday, for 17-year-old Traverse City Central student and football player Jason Solomon. He was a passenger in a vehicle that left Center Road near McKinley Road last Saturday, and it struck a tree. He was pronounced dead at the scene. The driver suffered non-life-threatening injuries, and the crash remains under investigation. Solomon was a senior and played on both offense and defense for the Trojans. His funeral begins tomorrow, 11 a.m., Saturday, at Mission Hill Church on the peninsula. And a body of water in Oceana County has been named the most Instagrammable beach in the state of Michigan.
1: Oh boy.
0: Yeah, the study by spa pool manufacturers Hot Springs Spas counted the Instagram posts tagged for each best known beaches across the country, then divided each beach's posts by its length in meters to find which draws the most photos per meter. So Silver Lake tops Michigan with 31 Instagram posts per meter, and it carries more than 94,000 posts across 3,000 meters. It's big. So Silver Lake is followed by Holland State Park, Warren Dunes, Grand Haven, and Sleeping Bear Dunes across the country. Which do you think came in number one? The most Instagrammable beach in the country.
3: Big Sur Beach.
2: The one with Sydney Sweeney on it.
4: I'm going to guess the... it starts with a C. It's in Florida. It's the number one beach.
2: He didn't hear the
4: time
2: question.
4: And time again. No, go ahead. It's the most Instagrammed beach.
0: Laguna Beach in California.
4: Ooh. Oh, been there.
3: Laguna been there too.
0: I would have given it to Big Sur, though. Like, just because it's so beautiful.
3: The Highway 1 and all that.
0: But Laguna Beach came in at number one. That kind of shocked me.
4: Laguna is beautiful.
0: It is beautiful.
4: I mean, it's cliffy and
3: expensive.
4: And I had breakfast on the top of the cliff overlooking the water, and it just looked so beautiful.
3: Did you tag
4: and then
3: it
4: went down
3: Instagram?
4: To the water. It was cold as hell.
0: Oh, really? Yeah.
4: Cold.
5: It's so salty.
0: I don't recall.
4: Pacific. It was very deep.
0: I don't recall the ocean being cold out there.
4: It was June.
3: Huh. It was cold.
0: Especially June.
3: It was cold in the water.
4: I thought it was California surfing and beach lifestyle. I was like, what? I need a wetsuit in here.
0: You're from the East Coast, right?
4: Yeah.
0: I don't know.
4: The ocean's cold there, too.
0: I don't recall it being very cold. All right, so Friendship Centers of Emmett County celebrating Michigan's new Silver Alert Law today in Petoskey. Governor Whitmer signed the Senate Bill 456 into law, creating a statewide alert system to help locate missing vulnerable adults, including people with Alzheimer's, dementia, or other cognitive impairments. Today's program begins at 1 p.m. on Anderson Road in Petoskey. Also today, local utility providers inviting you to a clean energy fair. That's today, the 9th. The clean energy fair will just help the community. There will be energy experts on hand, resources, even technologies that can be used for cleaner future options. So this is happening today at the building on Hall Street. This is...
4: Hall Street, that's where the beta hub
0: is. She doesn't write which utility.
4: Mm. Nobody's going to clean energy fair.
0: I'm sure there'll be face painters there.
4: And what are you guys doing this weekend? Oh, we're going to the clean energy fair. All right, we'll have fun with that.
0: Right. All right, so the Salvation Army will host the Share the Warmth giveaway next week. The Salvation Army has been gathering new and gently used coats, gloves, scarves, hats, boots, and snow pants of all sizes to give away before the cold hits. So this takes place next Tuesday, the 13th, Wednesday, the 14th, at the Salvation Army on 2nd Avenue from 10 to 3 each day until items are gone. A Presqu'ile County woman won $500,000 from the Michigan Lottery. Sean Penfold from Onaway says she decided to go after the Lucky Sevens Fast Cash jackpot after seeing it was on the rise. She bought two tickets at the Roger City Easy Mart.
3: I'm so jealous.
0: I'm
2: of her name, I know.

0: Why?
1: Sean, he wanted it to be Sean Penn.
0: Oh.
1: And then it kept going.
2: I think that it's funny that I think her parents have a sense of humor and they knew what they were doing when they did it.
0: Huh. All right, so guys, don't move firewood. That's the rule. And this weekend could be pretty warm. There's also a fire warning in the UP, but it's also going to be warm and dry everywhere. So check a burn permit map if you're going to be burning any yard debris or anything. But if you're traveling to the UP, especially, the risks of wildfires are really high in the UP.
2: I have not made it to the UP in a minute.
0: I love the UP.
2: We got to have a party over the bridge.
0: Yeah.
2: We haven't been over there in a minute.
0: Do it. All right, that's your news update.
3: Thank you, Michelle. Let's go to sports.
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3: Thursday night football. Okay.
2: The Tampa Bay Buccaneers beat the Dallas Cowboys 24-16, meaning my over did not come in. And now I've been cut in half and I got about $43.
1: Oh, what a roller coaster.
2: Yeah.
3: That was
2: We're still in it.
3: Tough game to predict. I mean, who saw the Tampa Bay winless Tampa Bay Buccaneers coming out strong with Johnny Manziel on the not Manziel. What's his name? The quarterback that's out for Tampa. Anyway.
1: Don't ask me.
2: Moving on to Major League Baseball playoffs. The Cleveland Guardians stayed alive, beating the White Sox 9-5 to even out the American League Division Series at 2-2. It comes down to winner take all. Game 5 tomorrow in Cleveland.
3: You know, that game was back and forth. I don't know if there was 4 or 5 lead changes throughout the game. It's exciting.
1: I love it. I love your excitement for it.
3: In Chicago. I mean, if you're not a baseball fan or you just don't care about the playoffs, you don't care if the Tigers aren't in it, I don't care. But to have 40,000 people on the south side of Chicago just going nuts. I mean, when their team retakes the lead and then loses the lead and gets it back again, and everybody's on their feet, and it's late at night. Everybody's got to work tomorrow. You know the pain is being felt right now by those fans. And good for them, man. Good for the Guardians.
2: The Wolverines are 3-2 and have this weekend off. Michigan lost to Minnesota 20-14 last Saturday. Let's see. They return next Saturday. Michigan State, Spartans coming off a rough one. Michigan State University returns home tomorrow for homecoming against Illinois, 3:30. Is that right? +1? Moving on. The Lions are 2-2 after losing to Carolina 32-26 last Sunday. Now they head west to face the Cardinals Sunday at 4:25. Lions are a 5.5-point favorite. Moving on to the Red Wings are 1-2, and they are back home tonight against the Kraken. Puck drops at 7.
3: Seattle Kraken.
2: NASCAR Cup Racing heads to the Charlotte Motor Speedway for the Bank of America 400. And that is your sports.
1: I had Tampa Bay on my picks. I moved right up the board.
3: I enjoy when listeners send us this kind of text. This is from Eastside Austin. He said, I wanted to give my lock of the week this week, taking the Eagles +7. Last time the Jags beat the Eagles was in 2006. Since then, the Eagles have won the past 5 head-to-head games with them, going to ride the wave. Even with Saquon and Bigsby being out, Shipley will have a chance to shine as the starting running back. Well, I think that's a very educated decision there. I may go a little bit on that action. Eagles +7. See what Sebastian says about that after 8 o'clock. I will ask him about your pick there, Austin. Thank you for the text. Hey, it's Open Phones Friday. This is our phone number, 231-941-9558. Today is International Beer and Pizza Day. Even when I drink beer, I like pop with my pizza.
1: Oh, you don't.
3: I don't like beer and pizza combo. I don't know. That's just me.
1: I don't like beer with any food.
3: Right. Yeah. That's a good point.
1: Except pretzels, maybe.
3: Pretzels, maybe. And that's also Fire Prevention Day. It's Fire Prevention Month, really. And it's also World Egg Day. Do you know I have over 3 dozen eggs in my fridge, and I need to...
1: make a big omelet.
3: Yes. I think I'm going to hard-boil a dozen of them. I'm going to make an egg salad, maybe with the other dozen.
1: Quiche. Do some quiche.
4: Well, that sounds like you're boiling 2 dozen eggs then.
3: Yeah, yeah. I got a big pot. I got a lobster pot.
1: Ah, lobster.
3: Lobster. You go from Gloucester? I'm from Worcester. Well, let's get together and have some lobster. All right. It's 623. Our phone number, 231-941-9558. The weekend is here. October 9th. Omelet and Finster, KLT.
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0: It is KLT, the rock station. Good morning at 6:30, Omelet and Finster. I would like to know what people think of this live-streamed execution.
1: Oh, God.
0: I know, it sounds... I mean, my mouth was wide open when I was reading the story. Because first it was by firing squad. This guy killed 13 people and injured over 30 people at Fort Hood in 2013, or was that when he was convicted? Regardless, this is happening on December 3rd. The U.S. military will carry out an execution firing squad live streamed.
1: And this guy's a United States citizen, as far as we know.
2: Yeah, he was military, right? Don't you have to be a U.S. citizen to be in the army?
0: Psychiatrist. What? You could be a citizen, but you could be from another country.
2: Well, but
1: the United States Army.
0: Yes, you're right, Mickey. It is. You have to be a citizen to be in the military.
1: Okay.
0: But you don't necessarily have to be from this country.
1: Okay, so you don't have to be from this country, but you do need to be a United States citizen.
0: And he was a psychiatrist. He was a high-ranking military official. What
2: former
0: was his
2: Army
0: name?
2: Major.
0: Abdul.
2: His name is Nadal Malik
0: Nadal.
2: Hassan. 56, okay. A former Army major and psychiatrist. On November 5th, he killed 13 people and wounded 32 others at Fort Hood, Texas.
1: What year?
2: 2009. Okay. The sentence, a military jury sentenced him to death in 2013.
0: Yeah.
2: And Trump just approved the execution by firing squad, and the Army scheduled it for December 3rd.
1: Can I ask, please, put a pin in that. When they say you will die by execution, it's not determined at that time what the method is.
0: That's correct.
1: It's like whatever the state rule is, because some states do it one way, some states do it another way.
0: Well, and also, you know, Hegseth was not the Secretary of War.
2: Defense at that Secretary time. Pete Hegseth recommended execution by firing squad October 5th. That's just a couple of days ago. Well, so they just pulled this out.
0: October 5th is when they decided firing squad, and yesterday it came down that it would be live streamed.
1: That just seems so crazy. Are they trying to send a message to other countries to be like, don't mess with our military? Wow.
2: By the way, this will be the U.S. military, the first firing squad execution since 1945.
1: The people in that squad are going to be so messed up.
0: No, well, some of them were just waiting. Can't wait. Because, you know, listen.
2: I bet it's a volunteer position, right? They're not going to force you and be like, hey, Jim from accounting, guess what? You got to go firing squad this guy.
0: Listen, there's a guy that has 450 kills, and he's like, give me another one.
1: Really?
0: I would like to say, and trying to be even-handed about it, and I want people's opinion. Although it may seem barbaric, and then especially to live stream it, will you watch the live stream? What do you think of the firing squad? I mean, if you're going to put somebody to death, that seems like a surefire way to do it instead of these Nancy Boy injections that they did in Tennessee. And the other questions are, think about the victims. Your brother signed up to the military and got shot, not at war, but on the base at Fort Hood. Your brother, the father of your children, young men going to the breakfast and then being deployed. They are a product of the U.S. government. They are they're not a private citizen. They're the product of the government. They're being sent to war. This guy was protesting our involvement in Afghanistan. And as a psychiatrist, you got to be able to separate, I mean... It's not their fault. These soldiers, they don't decide who they go to war for. They're just serving our country. So will you watch the live stream? Do you think this is too barbaric? Do you think it's perfect? And let's send a message. All of those questions.
1: And go ahead, Mickey. I have one more question. Is with everything that just happened with Christina Pike, if this somehow doesn't, if he doesn't die from this.
0: Oh.
1: What will they do?
0: Oh, we will.
1: What are the rules? You know, like, because they had said, okay, we'll do
2: reload.
1: These two, we'll do these two injections to this girl, and then that's it. That's all you can do.
0: Heck, Seth will walk up to it and shoot him in the head like a deer on the side of the road.
1: He won't even be present. I doubt it.
0: Oh, I think he's going to be.
2: Oh, I bet they all will.
0: He'll be in the balcony.
1: Don't say it.
0: No. I thought of it.
1: I know, I can
0: no,
1: tell.
0: Like the current, you know, like whatever, the king in the on the balcony.
1: Oh, like at a Spartan.
0: Yeah.
1: Yeah.
0: Yeah. In the Colosseum.
1: Yeah, giving the thumbs up or the thumbs down.
0: Yeah. Eating a steak.
2: Wouldn't it be a turkey leg if you really yeah. want to complete that picture?
0: Sure. Good morning, KLT.
3: Yeah, the one thing you guys have to keep in mind is that when you're on the base, when you're at your fort, that's your safe spot, your safe zone.
0: Right.
3: Like being in your home.
0: Yep.
3: And then some chotch unloads on you, I wouldn't have any problem being in the firing squad either.
2: There you go.
3: When they do a firing squad, though, one thing is I think they have a few guys with live rounds, a few guys with blanks, and no one knows who has the blanks and who has the live rounds.
2: Sir, I just verified that. The firing squad consists of five shooters, and one gun is loaded with a blank. There's four bullets are going to hit this guy.
1: And do we know how are they selected to be in? I hear you saying, like, they probably volunteer, but I am wondering, how are they selected to be part of a fire
2: Lainey
1: squad?
2: Lainey will answer that.
1: Is it snipers, or is it, like, decorated
0: I feel that soldiers? It's probably a lottery system for people that want to do it.
1: See, I feel like people don't want to do that. They don't want to bring
2: What
1: arm.
2: About if it was, like, the victims' families, right?
0: Yeah.
2: And maybe arm them, give them a shot.
1: Oh, man.
2: Literally.
3: They're not going to have a hard time finding somebody that wants to kill that guy. That
0: no.
1: You don't think so?
0: Listen, you went to basic training with this buddy, and then he's going to have breakfast or going to get his hair cut and on the base, a safe zone, and then this lunatic opens up. He shot over 30 people and killed 13. I mean, that was a mass shooting.
1: So you think it'll be people from that base who are doing it? They're not bringing someone in from other...
2: All right.
0: It's at Fort Hood where the violation took place. Lainey, thank you for the call, brother.
2: For military execution by firing squad, the shooters would generally be selected from military personnel. Who qualifies? Typically trained military professional assigned to carry out the assassination. The execution, excuse me. Military authorities arrange the execution team under applicable military procedures. Can they refuse? That depends on their orders. So, and do they know who fired the fatal shot? The traditional firing squad procedures, a rifle may be loaded with a blank. So shooters cannot be certain who fired the live rounds.
0: And I would assume you go for the kill shot, which is the chest. Do you think any of them will shoot for the head? I don't know.
1: I don't know. And will he be blindfolded?
2: With a cigarette, hopefully, right?
0: Yeah.
2: Give me that one. I'll take that cigarette.
0: Maybe they'll put a hood on his head, like the movies.
2: Historically, the procedure has involved a target, a mark right over the heart.
0: Okay. Good morning, KLT. So they put a target on you? They put a hood on your head? I don't know about the hood. Good morning, KLT.
4: Good morning.
0: Good morning, sir.
4: How you doing today, guys?
0: All right, sir. What do you have to say?
4: Well, I definitely support the shooting here for this guy.
0: Okay.
4: And they do aim for the heart, and if I could be there personally, live there to see it, I would.
0: Or are you going to watch the live stream?
4: Oh, absolutely.
0: And watch justice be carried out? All right,
4: dang right,
0: sir.
4: I will.
0: Thank you very much for the call. I appreciate it, brother. Bye-bye. I just don't know, like, this is my problem, is as much as I'm all for the death penalty, in situations like this, not the phone was pinged at the tower near the place, and they're not normally there, I wouldn't, you know, if there's some doubt, but I'm into, if somebody just stabbed 13 people to death at a camp, or kids, or whatever, and it's like they're, the cops show up and he's got the bloody knife over the bloody bodies, you know, then there's no reason to keep this person alive whatsoever. But, dude, you know, two wrongs make a right. There's other I try to be even-handed, but I also, you know, at what point are we being barbaric? You know, we're always holding ourself and our society to a higher standard.
1: I feel like the live streaming takes it to that level of kind of inappropriateness, in my opinion. But I don't know.
0: Also, I also kind of like the idea of a public message being sent out to people that are like, hey, listen, this is what can happen if you...
2: Consequence. They used to publicly hang people in the center of town every day.
0: There used to be...
2: I mean, I don't know if it was every day, but all the time.
0: There was a stockade that the people, wrongdoers, put in the stockade. They got their head and their hands through the thing.
1: Right. And when was this? I mean, this was...
0: I don't know.
1: I'm saying... But my point is it was long
0: ago.
1: It
0: sends a message to the public that, listen, you cannot... kill people. You know, you cannot take the lives of others, no matter how much you disagree with what they're doing.
1: And so execute them, yes, but why make a public spectacle of it? That's what I'm wondering.
0: Well, because it sends a message to people. Like, if you see that, like, oh my God. Like they do in some other countries. Like, if you steal, they cut off your hand.
1: Yeah.
0: Like, if you see that, you're like, all right, I'm not stealing. I don't know. I mean, some people need to be freaking... it's a difficult thing to talk about, but when I read this, my mouth went wide open.
1: Yeah, I couldn't believe when you said it.
0: And it's so real, and I'm not exactly positive how I feel, but I am all for this.

0: but you're right, Mickey. I'm the public. Like, do I want to watch it? I don't know if I want to see anybody die.
1: Right, that's the thing. I don't want to see people die.
0: But when I get angered when I think, like, throw this, shoot him today.
2: 18.
0: Well, why wait till December 3rd?
1: 2009, too.
2: 1872 is the last time somebody was in the stockades.
1: That's what I'm talking about. Like,
0: what? 1892?
2: 1872. That's like three people ago, bro.
0: Good morning, KLT.
3: Ladies and gentlemen.
0: Jello Man. Yes, sir.
3: Yeah, they should start, you know, right after these guys go to court, don't let them go to jail. I mean, sentence, bang, get it over with. Start putting the word out. Maybe some of these crazies won't start shooting people anymore and killing people.
0: Right.
2: So another controversial thing. Remember this kid that got caught spray painting graffiti in, like, China or someplace Asian, and they caned him? They publicly caned this kid. And I'm like, this should be more, you know, like, let's show people being punished in the street for crimes as a deterrent. Like, I don't want that happening to me. I'm like scared straight almost.
0: Okay.
3: But I agree.
0: At what point is the crime not equivalent to the punishment? Like in some countries, like it used to be in Indonesia, you get caught with weed, life in jail.
2: Well, I mean, obviously, that one's dumb.
0: At what point is the scales tipping?
1: Yeah,
0: into exceeding. Like for the stealing, if somebody's desperate and wants to feed their kid and steal some bread, you're going to cut off his hand? I mean, there's a certain amount of compassion to the crime. But, I mean, you know, there's also these looters and punks and gangsters that need to be corrected.
1: And some people I have heard, they are looking for that notoriety. So then for them to be like, oh, I'll get a chance to have this, my execution will be televised. I'll go down in history.
0: Oh,
1: I'm going to go for it. And so because these people are out of their minds.
0: You're absolutely right. Good morning, KLT.
4: Good morning. I'm a fisher, Mickey.
0: Go ahead quickly, Rulu. Go ahead.
4: Very quickly, I'll say I'll be watching this with great interest. I think these terrorists need to learn an example.
0: Yeah, we should order some pizzas. Have a bar gig. All right, thank you.
2: They should let him drink himself to death.
0: Good morning, KLT.
5: Hey, Albert. How you doing?
0: Good morning, sir. Go ahead.
5: Yeah, I'm just thinking of what you guys are talking about when you say other countries. That's the problem, is you guys are talking about other countries, and look at those other countries and how they live under communist rule. North Korea, same thing. So this is just I'm surprised this isn't happening before Election Day. It's true. That's what you guys are saying. So I won't be watching that live stream. There's other ways. And plus, when you say other people are going to see it, there's guys. This guy was sick. I don't think other people are going to. They're sick in the mind. They're going to do something. They don't care what happened to the other person. So that's my viewpoint.
0: Okay.
5: I just don't think it should be publicly done, and they should just electrocute them or get a good doctor who knows how to do a lethal injection.
0: Okay, and more ethical way of putting somebody down.
5: Exactly.
0: Okay, thank you for the call, sir.
5: Man.
0: I appreciate
5: it.
0: Thank you. Bye-bye. Everybody's welcome with any opinion.
1: I hate that they wait so long. It's like this happened in 2009. It's almost 20 years later.
0: Well,
1: now
0: the one in Tennessee was 1995.
1: It's crazy to me.
0: It is. 231-941-9558. We'll pick this up again after Celebrity Sleaze. Go ahead, Finn.
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0: Wow. Good for him. That's awesome. For broadcasting. Well, he's podcasting. I got a great song by Aerosmith that's appropriate for the subject coming up next.
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1: Here's why this vet isn't voting for Jack Bergman. 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

0: illegal, right? The scammers were about to get shut down when Congressman Jack Bergman saw an opportunity to make a quick buck for his campaign. 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Unbelievable. Bergman loves to pat veterans on their back when he's here, but he stabs us in the back in Washington. I grew up in northern Michigan, went to the Army, learned that respect is looking someone in the eye and keeping your word. Jack Bergman broke his. There is a good reason that the American Legion, VFW, and Disabled American Veterans oppose Bergman on this. Remember that when you vote, vets against Bergman, vote against Bergman.
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0: if I could, I surely would stand on the rock that Moses done stood, singing, yeah, boy, don't you lie on the track. Yeah, boy, don't you lie on the track. Hey, boy, don't you lie on the track. Yeah, boy, don't you lie on the track. Yeah.
1: Track-a-lacka.
2: It's KLT, the rock station. When I saw Aerosmith on the permanent vacation tour in Boston, they did Hangman Jury, and he goes, if I could, I surely would stand on the rock Joe Perry done stood. He changed it from Moses to Joe Perry. Very clever. Okay, good morning, KLT, the rock station at 6:54. We were talking about the public execution and firing squad that the U.S. military will carry out for this guy that killed 13 people at Fort Hood and then injured because of the mass shooting, 30 over 30 people. And he, December 3rd, they're going to live stream the firing squad execution and getting people's opinion about it. I don't know if that's why this person calls, but we say good morning, KLT. Hello? Okay, they're
3: Hello,
2: done.
3: Caller, are you
2: We're
3: there?
2: Going to move to Celebrity Sleaze quickly.
4: Wow.
2: They were on hold for over a minute.
3: It's hard to know when you're being spoken to, though, when you call in.
5: Well, when you hear somebody say hello, say hello back on the off chance it's you.
2: Let's see. We have Platte River Inn gift certificates. That's a great place in honor. Later today is the grand prize drawing for the Detroit Legends giveaway. If you signed up to the in one of the registration boxes all over northern Michigan for the big Detroit Legends giveaway, $2,500 in prizes, which includes Thanksgiving Day tickets, $250 to the pro shop down there, and Calvin Johnson helmet, Barry Sanders jersey, Wayne Font's water bottle, all signed. And that's today at 4:50, the grand prize drawing here on KLT.
5: I put the helmet on yesterday.
2: You did?
5: Yeah.
2: Ooh. It just lost value. Mm. Good morning, KLT.
6: Yeah, morning. I'm calling about the mass shooting. I think that people got to understand that the military has their own sets of rules, and this is how they deal with these.
2: Oh, you're breaking up. Good. Say that. This is how they deal with these things. They got their own set of rules. Go ahead, sir. All right. Maybe we'd have some connection problems. That's okay. Thank you for the call.
3: That is a good
2: point. If you
3: want
2: to call back and you didn't make your point, please call back.
5: That's a good point. Somebody says they should use a licensed vet tech. They humanely put sick animals down every day.
3: Oh, and this person was clearly sick.
5: Anyway, let's do some sleaze.
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5: I may need a new agent. And by that, I mean an agent. Joe Rogan has renewed his licensing agreement with Spotify, worth $250 million. That number again, $250 million.
2: For how long? 10 years?
5: I didn't see any kind of length of the contract.
2: Sounds like a 10-year deal.
5: It says multi-year.
3: I wonder if more people will drop off of having their stuff on Spotify, because that happened with him.
2: Well, you get the same damn thing on YouTube for free.
3: Yeah.
5: Taylor Swift and Travis Kelce are facing opposition from their neighbors over a proposed renovation to their $5 million lakefront mansion in Ohio. They want to put up a fence and a bunch of trees, and everybody's like, man, you're going to obstruct my lake view. Plus, they want to see Taylor Swift for getting in and out of the water.
2: She ain't no hanging in Ohio on a lake.
5: There's a movie in the works called Playmates, and it takes place at the Playboy Mansion. Hugh Hefner isn't the main character, but he's in it. And Jessica Biel has signed on to play Hugh's wife. I already told you this, but now one of Hugh Hefner's real wives, Crystal Hefner, doesn't want the movie glorifying Hugh. She sent a message to Jessica saying, don't take this part. he was a terrible man.
3: Oh.
5: She said that she suffered, quote, sexual, emotional, financial, and physical abuse at the hands of Hugh Hefner, as well as many other women and potentially children.
3: Oh, come on.
2: Yeah, this is an ex.
5: Yep.
2: And this is Saliz.
5: Diddy just had 2 months added to a sentence.
3: Really?
2: Speak ill of the dead.
5: Demi Moore says she almost lost her part in St. Elmo's Fire to Madonna. She was on drugs. She showed up high on the set, and they said, you've got 10 days to clean up or you're out, and we'll put Madonna in here. Madonna was still unknown at the time. She had only been in the movie Vision Quest singing a song, and the guy said, I met this girl, Madonna, and I know she's going to be the biggest star on this planet one day.
3: No.
5: Roseanne is not working on a new TV show. She already did it. While everybody else is just sitting around, she shot an 8-episode comedy called Meemaw. It stars her as the matriarch of, quote, a mixed-race family of preppers in Texas.
3: Oh, boy.
5: And Randy Quaid, Drea Di Matteo, John Lovitz, Tony Hinchcliffe, all involved. It was funded by private investors, so we don't know when and where we'll be able to see it. Guns N' Roses have been added to the bill of Aerosmith and Friends. New in theaters, The Social Reckoning. Jeremy Allen White is a Wall Street Journal reporter who helped a Facebook data engineer leak thousands of incriminating documents in 2021. So this is a real story about Zuckerberg and all of that. The other, another movie coming out today, Other Mommy. A young girl named Bella forms a relationship with a sinister entity that appears to her in the form of her mother.
3: Oh, wow.
5: Celebrity birthdays. Troubled Zachary Ty Bryan. He's 45. He's in jail right now.
2: I don't know who that is.
5: He's the oldest son, Brad, in Home Improvement with Tim Allen.
2: Yeah, I never saw that. A lot of children on that show that have
5: two are in jail right now.
2: Yeah, that's weird.
5: Two of three.
2: I don't know.
5: Sharon Osbourne is 74. Jackson Brown, he really needs a doctor for his eyes now. He's 78. And it would have been John Entwistle's birthday and John Lennon's birthday. And there is Sleaze for October 9th, 2026.
2: All right, this person, it's an open phones Friday. This person wants a birthday shout out. Good morning, KLT.
1: Hi, I would like to do a birthday shout out for Edwin Branham. He is out delivering right now, and he is my husband.
2: Edwin Branham.
5: He's your husband? I thought this was like a young girl saying, hey, I want to wish my older brother happy birthday. She sounds 12.
2: Edwin Branham. How old is Edwin today?
1: 49.
5: Wow.
3: Wow.
2: Okay, happy birthday, Edwin. What are you going to do for his birthday today? What plans?
1: Well, we're actually working today.
2: Well, what about tonight when the light is low?
1: No plans as of right now. We're celebrating next week.
2: So this will be good enough. Right. The birthday shout out on the radio.
5: This is her whole effort. I'll say happy birthday on the radio.
3: I hope he loves it.
2: He's waiting for a little when he's 50. So next year.
3: Happy birthday, Edwin.
2: Thank you. Have a great day, miss.
1: Bye.
2: Bye-bye. It's Open Phones Friday. Good morning, KLT.
4: Yeah, morning. I called earlier. I got cut off.
2: Yeah, go ahead, man. What point did you want to make?
4: Yeah, I think people got to understand that this is the military. They have their own sets of rules about how they deal with things. We all know that when we sign up, that if you screw up, you know, this is going to happen. But I also think that public humiliation is a way to take care of some of these younger kids. Like, if they steal something, you make that kid wear a sign all day long in front of that store, and you make that kid do the worst work that store has.
2: I like it. I think that there should be some public displays of ramifications.
4: Absolutely. I think that would cure a lot of kids. Like, you don't go and you don't, like, you don't interfere with a cop arresting somebody. I think that ramifications need to happen.
2: Yeah. This is what could happen if you do this. Because we follow court cases, but we don't really, see the penalty. They just go away, and it, to maybe somebody that doesn't think about such things, it's like very little consequences. Like, they don't see the, like, if, I think kids should visit a jail and see, and like the Scared Straight program, you know, hearing the prisoners and them pouring their hearts out, like, don't go down this path. This is hell in here.
3: But kids these days see all that stuff, and I think they're just numb to it because they think of it as like a form of entertainment.
5: They know that, hey, you can't touch me.
3: Yeah.
5: They don't care anymore. They're very numb. Like, oh, I know my rights. You can't touch me.
2: Orange is the new black.
4: But this is how I see it. You're right. Kids are numb to a lot of things. But kids... And them, they in their minds, they want people to see them as this cool person or this really popular person. So that's why I like the form of humiliation. You let their peers and you let other kids see them doing this, and it puts and it clicks something in their head. That's what I think.
2: So as far as relating to the public execution, the firing squad that will be live streamed. On Facebook.
3: Do you think kids will watch that and think, "Oh, I don't want to do that"? Is that
4: they're numb to that because a lot of how the video games and stuff are. I don't think I don't think that they should live stream that. I think that it's an execution. The family should come there. It shouldn't be live streamed, and the family goes there and watch that man be put to death. It's more of it's more knowing that justice is finally served for the family. I don't think that's going to do anything. But it should be very well known that if this is something you do, this could happen to you.
5: Right, FAFO.
4: Yep.
2: All right, buddy. Thanks for the call. Great call. Thank you. Bye bye. Excellent. Okay, 7:06 on KLT. It's the weekend. Let's do it.
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0: Honor, I hardly knew her. Good morning, KLT.
1: Yeah, instead of live streaming, I think they should put it on pay-per-view, and then all the money can go to the victims. I know the military's got a different program, but...
0: That's excellent, sir. Yeah. You know, maybe they should sell tickets and have it at Cowboy Stadium.
1: There you go, and then you can put it on pay-per-view also.
0: Yeah. Then you can have a
1: wheel of death and spin it, and then that'll choose what they die of.
0: Maybe have Molly Hatchet play or something.
1: Yeah, I like it.
0: Metallica,
1: I like it, but...
0: Fade to Black. Yeah.
1: Yeah, yeah. There you go.
0: All right,
1: yeah,
0: buddy. Thank you.
1: So.
0: Thank you.
1: Yeah, have a great day,
0: you
1: guys.
0: You too, brother.
1: God bless you.
0: Bye-bye. We're talking about the news. If you're just joining us, 7:15, Omelet and Finster. It's KLT, the rock station. The news came down yesterday that the U.S. will carry out a public execution at Fort Hood, Texas. That's where this man, who is a psychiatrist and also a high-ranking military official, he's also of the Muslim faith. You know, but there's extremists in every group, and Mickey and I were talking about it. I mean, there's Christian extremists, there's people that are, you know, so radical in their beliefs that they're willing to just carry out whatever they think is justice, and it's wrong. And this guy decided that he was so against the Afghanistan involvement in Afghanistan that he opened up fire in a mass shooting and killed 13 innocent people on the military base. Good morning, KLT. Hold on. I'll be right with you.
2: Perfect.
0: And over 30 people were injured from this gunfire. And they decided tribunal something, that it was a death. When was the incident? When did that occur?
3: 2009.
0: Okay. And then he was convicted in 2014 or something, or 15?
3: I think 13, yeah.
0: And then they decided that death, and at the time it wasn't this current administration, but the firing squad was decided about 4 days ago, and yesterday it came down that it would be live streamed. And
4: I have a problem with live.
3: Yeah.
4: It should be death streamed.
3: Oh, God.
0: I mean, I'm torn on it. I think it's a little barbaric for our standards. We like to, you know, carry our heads in a little more of a classy way, or at least try to. Maybe that's wrong wording, but higher standard. And, you know, some of these countries, you know, they stone people to death. It's weird because they only have rocks. I don't know. Good morning, KLT. But the live streaming, get on the internet and watch somebody die.
3: I don't like it. It's like Faces of Death.
4: You can watch. You could go on YouTube.

0: right now, you watch 1 million view videos of people
1: dying. I don't
0: want to
1: see anybody die.
2: I don't either.
0: Okay.
1: But at the same time, I want to publicly send a message that you don't, you got to follow rules, and there's consequences if you don't.
2: And the consequences will be in 20 years.
1: The rules are set up so that people aren't, it's like the golden rule is a-holes. Don't be an a-hole, I think is pretty much applicable everywhere.
2: Yeah.
1: Don't steal. Don't
2: kill people.
1: Kill people. Don't harm others. Good morning, KLT. And be kind.
3: Yeah, good morning. I'm listening regarding the public execution situation.
1: Go ahead, sir.
3: I applaud the military for standing up finally after so many years and laying down the law. However, I don't think it needs to be a media circus. Show some dignity and some restraint and just take the guy out.
1: There you go.
2: I'm
1: well,
2: with you.
0: Call
2: I'm
0: him
2: with
0: in
2: you.
0: Private.
1: Well said, sir. Thank you. Yeah, when they draw the curtain on the... Timothy McVeigh or whoever was executed, and it was a public thing. At the time, I was younger, and I was like, why did they do the curtain? I want to see that bastard die.
2: Wow.
1: I always think, I remember to knee-jerk and think about victims, innocent people in that federal building. No fault of their own, the governmental policy or whatever he was against.
0: I think that the shooting, though,
1: innocent people die.
0: Going to be the least.
1: Your wife goes to work.
0: I don't want to say entertaining way to see somebody go.
2: You said, but I think watch a shark.
0: Well,
1: yeah, you wanted to throw him in a moat of alligators.
0: Well, I mean, if you want to get views, put the guy on a high wire and see if he can make it from one building to the other with no training.
1: This is all likes.
0: Right. Or get can you likes. Swim across this piranha-filled river?
1: And if now you do, you live.
0: Yeah.
1: Like Squid Games.
0: Yeah. Give the guy a chance. No. I'm
2: Ninja
0: saying
2: Warrior.
0: This for comedic purposes. The man killed people.
1: Right.
0: He did. I don't think he should have a chance for his freedom.
2: I don't either, but I like that caller's comment. Like, we need to keep some dignity. And not saying, like, he deserves dignity, but, you know, just...
1: I mean, we don't treat
2: It's very
1: our,
2: low
1: we,
2: class.
1: We give food to our prisoners, even if they killed somebody. You know, we...
0: I mean...
1: They have a toilet... I mean, I would imagine some countries, they just throw you in a hole.
0: The Colosseum in Rome was built to watch people die.
2: Yeah, forever ago when they went and they were the times of barbarians. And then people got a conscience.
0: I'm just saying, you watch a couple of guys swinging some swords around and let some lions go, and now we got something.
2: Then you got a Game of Thrones.
1: You know, sometimes maybe our kindness or... I don't know. There's more shootings now. There's more violence now. How come? Let's correct that problem. Why?
0: But
1: it's not because of Grand Theft Auto either.
0: Which, by the way, did you hear they're going to have full-on dancing with no pants in?
1: No kidding.
0: Scenes?
1: Really?
0: Yeah.
1: Wow, I can't wait. It's
0: And I mean full...
1: November 19th.
0: Nudity, everything.
1: Good. For adults, video games, absolutely. Good morning, KL. I can't wait for Grand Theft Auto, and I'm the most peaceful person, and I love to shoot 'em up video games. I separate real from fake.
2: Well, because you are of sound mind.
1: Yeah, that could be debated. Let's grab another quick call, and we'll check weather. The weather this weekend's going to be fantastic for northern Michigan. Good morning, KLT.
4: Morning.
1: Good morning, sir. Go ahead.
4: Public execution thing. I think that they should stop electrocuting people and costing us money. They should bring back hangings.
1: Hangings?
4: It shouldn't be live streamed over the internet or nothing, but they should hang people. It's cheaper. It only costs you a rope.
1: In the public square?
0: And you could use it several times.
1: Well, you got to pay for that trap door for the feet.
4: Yeah, but that's a lot cheaper than the thousands of dollars worth of electricity or the drugs. Especially with the pike lady, that it was a failed or a botched execution. That's happened quite a few times.
1: Yeah, take note, Tennessee.
0: The trap door thing, I could make one of them out of used pallets.
1: Some hinges?
0: I'm just saying it wouldn't be expensive. And you could use the same one for several.
1: Okay.
2: I don't think they'd reuse it.
1: Reuse the door that flaps down so you
0: And the rope.
2: No.
0: And the rope.

0: until you get a big fatty that breaks it. Keep going.
1: You need one of those screw circles in the beam overhead for the rope.
0: A what?
1: Screw circles.
0: No. Why don't you elaborate a little more about what's this?
1: I wouldn't know anything. Screw. Well, it's got the circle, and then it screws into the beam.
2: It's like a
1: hook. 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
1: Currently 46 degrees in Traverse City. Let's check the sunrise side. 45 degrees. So you don't have to dress differently. But it's 63 and sunny today. Mid-60s and sunny, just a little warmer than yesterday. Yesterday seemed perfect. Tonight, increasing clouds. There could be an overnight isolated shower with a low of 47. Tomorrow, Saturday, sunny and upper 70s. Saturday night, partly cloudy, low 60. And Sunday, mostly sunny and 73. By next week, we're going to get some residual effects from the hurricane that's hitting the Gulf Coast right now.
2: It's going
1: to Fort Walton, Florida, hitting later today. And then on Monday, Columbus Day, 30% chance of showers after 2 p.m., a good chance of showers on Monday night. And Tuesday, back to partly sunny and 60, 60 next Wednesday, 62 next Thursday. Man, I love this time of year for the weather.
2: Me too.
1: We will be right back in KLT. Peace and love.
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0: It is KLT, the rock station. Good morning at 7:34. Omelet and Finster, Mickey DeRocher. We have Michelle Perez here in the studio. We're going to get a KLT news update in just a moment. But a couple of station things. Today at 4:50, we're going to have the grand prize drawing for the Detroit Legends, the Calvin Johnson helmet signed, Barry Sanders jersey signed.
1: I wore that yesterday, too, that and the Calvin Johnson helmet. It was great. Yep.
0: Oh, Wayne wow. Wayne Font's water bottle.
1: No, drank out of it.
0: I just made that item up. And you get a Thanksgiving Day tickets. You get $250 for the pro shop and a bunch of other stuff. And that grand prize drawing, if you filled out an entry form and popped it in the box, this could be your moment today on KLT at 4:50. Okay, it'll be live on the air. And we'll also videotape it for legitimacy purposes.
1: You'll get Ndamukong Suh's cup.
0: Yeah. Drink right out of it. Do some Jaeger.
2: My brothers used to put that on me like an oxygen mask.
1: Yeah.
2: Put their cups on me.
1: Yeah, oh, come man. On. That's when you talk to me, Goose.
0: And the other station news is that we are working with Camp Out for Care, and that continues today and tomorrow in Kalkaska, 13th annual Camp Out for Care food drive. And if you're heading to the supermarket, please keep this in mind. The Meyer and Acme, as well as the Northland Foods and Family Fair in Kalkaska, are the locations for drop-offs. They have people there from CARE, Kalkaska Area Interfaith Resources, CARE, K-A-I-R. And you could make a monetary donation through Venmo if you go to KalkaskaCares.com, and that's CARES with a K-A-I-R-S. cares.com. All right, thank you in advance, and remember, today and tomorrow, that's it for the food drive, and that's our city of license. Kalkaska is where KLT was, right there downtown. They tore down that building, and now we're in Traverse City. All right, let's go to the news desk. Michelle Perez is got her papers all organized and headphones on, and she's ready to broadcast the news.
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3: Michigan Attorney General Dana Nessel is suing Blue Cross Blue Shield of Michigan, saying they have created an illegal monopoly and used that to pay health providers less and charge employers more. Dana Nessel says the federal antitrust lawsuit alleges the state also was the victim of Blue Cross, which suppressed competition in selling insurance to large employers. She says Blue Cross allegedly refused to allow any competition when the state tried to negotiate its own health care contract.

0: coverage. Officials from Blue Cross say the lawsuit blindsided them, and they fundamentally disagree with the lawsuit. But this is
1: I don't understand, because you can go to Priority Health if you don't like Blue Cross Blue Shield. You can go to, you know, other insurance companies. So where am I? What am I missing there? It's not a monopoly if there's competitors that you could go to work out another deal.
0: But it's arbitrary on whether your healthcare provider will take that insurance. So it becomes a de facto monopoly if they're squeezing the competition. That's what a monopoly is.
1: So in other words, their healthcare providers, like a hospital, said they won't take certain insurances.
0: A lot of people won't take Priority. A lot of people don't. I mean,
2: doesn't sound like a priority.
0: I mean, it's if Blue Cross is by hook or crook, and whatever way they are, if it can be proven they're squeezing competition in order to gain a monopoly, that in theory is illegal.
1: Okay.
0: And she is claiming very clearly in this lawsuit when the state of Michigan, who as an employer purchases Blue Cross Blue Shield insurance for its employees,
1: okay,
0: she is claiming that Blue Cross Blue Shield did not allow them to negotiate with competitors.
1: That sounds bizarre.
0: That's a monopoly, and so.
1: But I mean, the state of Michigan can't say, "Hey, Priority Health, why don't you give me a better deal and screw these guys?" Right.
0: If you're asking me, the whole insurance system is
2: easy, Mickey.
3: Watch out, that's our bread and butter.
0: No, healthcare. All right, so this is shooketh. Two 14-year-old boys in northern Michigan are in custody after they allegedly broke into a Prudenville home and pointed a handgun at a 15-year-old boy. Roscommon County deputies and state troopers responded to the home at 8:40 Wednesday night. The teen's father told investigators he found allegedly the two suspects in his son's bedroom, one holding a gun to the boy's head.
4: Oh, my God.
0: The father fought with the armed suspect before the teens ran from the home, allegedly firing shots as they fled.
4: Oh, my God.
0: Officers later arrested the two teens. Both 14-year-olds are facing juvenile.
1: Wow.
0: I know. 14.
4: Did we say that they know each other?
0: Yeah, they do. The authorities say the suspect knew the victim, but we don't know why it was there. But both are facing juvenile petitions for first-degree home invasion, felonious assault, two counts of felony firearm, and reckless use.
1: What did they – how did they get the gun? I mean, there's so much to learn.
0: There is.
4: Right.
1: What about – what town was this in?
0: Prudenville. It's in Roscommon County.
1: Got it.
0: Yeah, it's a little bit outside of our area, but it is northern Michigan. And all right, so a Clare County man has pleaded no contest to embezzling more than $400,000 from a vulnerable adult. 62-year-old Philip Lee Sprague of Farwell entered the plea Thursday. Prosecutors say Sprague took assets from an 82-year-old man who had suffered a traumatic brain injury.
4: Ooh.
0: I know. More than $300,000 was obtained through changes to the victim's will and trust that benefited Sprague instead of the man's children and grandchildren. Like they weren't going to say something? I mean, under the plea agreement, Sprague has agreed to pay $150,000 in restitution plus another $250,000. So he's going to be sentenced December 15th. There's not a long enough jail sentence. All right, so road closures to kick off your next work week in Alpena. Crews will start resurfacing work on 3rd Avenue Monday. Work will take place from Garden Street to Ripley Boulevard. You can expect full and partial road closures while that work is being done. Also Monday, DTE contractors are repairing the natural gas main along Ripley at 3rd Avenue intersection. Ripley Boulevard will remain open, but there could be intermittent sort of lane shifts. And the First Responder Appreciation Lunch coming up. Reynolds Jonkoff is hosting a free appreciation lunch for local police officers, firefighters, and EMS personnel. This is next Friday, and it's a thank you for their service. So this is such a cool thing for Reynolds Jonkoff to do. So it's next Friday from 11 to 1 at Reynolds Jonkoff on 6th Street in Traverse City.
4: Nice.
0: And just a reminder, Feeding America West will host a food distribution Monday evening in Traverse City. This begins 5 p.m. at Lighthouse Church of God. That is on Lafreniere Road. And will continue until supplies last. That's Monday at 5.
1: I don't understand why these, I mean, there's so many different food drives, and they're all wonderful, and people should contribute. But I just wonder why they don't network together. Like Father Fred and this one, you know, why don't we work together?
0: Well, there are some food coalitions.
1: Some?
0: But there's so many. Yeah. But there's so many. I mean, like, this one is actually part of like the Southwest Michigan Coalition of Food Banks. I mean, it's
4: different counties, yeah, different regions.
1: Okay.
0: So, but it's sad that there's that much need, really.
1: Right.
0: All right, and just a quick heads up for folks in Antrim County. Beginning Monday, MDOT will be removing the overhead beacon at M88. This is Cayuga Street, Bridge Street, turn in downtown Bel Air, and they're installing a solar-powered red flashing beacon above the stop sign. So the changes will make the trial four-way stop. It's going to make the intersection a four-way stop permanent. Installation of new crosswalks.
4: And now it's permanent.
0: Yes,
4: is what
0: it's
4: going to
0: be permanent. Yes. So that's this coming Monday, and all that work should be done by the end of the day, Tuesday. All right, that's your news update.
5: On my way from Bel Air to Boyne City on the Breezeway, there is one unique intersection. That's a three-way stop.
4: Oh.
5: And the coming toward me, they didn't have a stop sign. And I was like, this guy's just flying right through the intersection. Oh. And I was looking all scared. And I'm like, I've never seen a three-stop intersection.
1: I've never seen
4: one either. Was one of them coming out of like a business or something?
5: No, this is in the back middle of nowhere.
4: Hmm.
5: And it's like a 50-mile-an-hour thing. And one direction has no stop. You just get to keep going. Wow, the other three, you have to stop.
1: That's
5: never seen that before.
1: I haven't either. Sherry in Cadillac says, I have had Priority Health for 10 years and have never had a problem of anyone taking it, so I don't know what she is talking about. And also Lori from Elk Rapids says, as the state employee, I'm glad Dana Nessel is looking into this mess with Blue Cross Blue Shield. State employees are lucky to get a 1% to 3% annual raise, which does not keep them up with inflation. We pay a portion of our insurance costs, and they have been jacking them up every year. This year has been an 18% increase. State employees can never get ahead or truly get a raise because of the insurance rates more than eat up small raises that we do get.
0: Well, I'm glad for the woman in Cadillac. I think that's great. I've had Priority Health, and it was problematic.
1: Okay.
0: So, but it is what it is. All right.
1: Thank you, Michelle. Mm-hmm. Let's go to sports.
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5: All right, here we go. Thursday night football. The Buccaneers beat the Cowboys 24-16. That's their first win of the season. Rookie quarterback Jalen Daniels stepped in for the injured Baker Mayfield, who threw for 189 yards and a touchdown. Bucky Irving rushed for 165 yards and scored twice. The Cowboys turned the ball over three times in the second half. And former Detroit Lion Alex Anzalone came up with the key interception. Major League Baseball playoffs are heating up. The Guardians beat the White Sox 9-5 yesterday, tying their American League Division Series at two games apiece. It's win or go home tomorrow, 8 p.m. The Rays swept the Yankees. The Dodgers eliminated Atlanta. And the Brewers knocked out San Diego. So coming up this weekend, we have the Game 5. Tomorrow at 8. Then on Sunday is Game 1 between the Dodgers and the Brewers at 8 p.m. University of Michigan. Bye week. Michigan State hosts Illinois tomorrow at 3:30 for homecoming at Spartan Stadium. Illinois is favored by 2.5, over under 49.5. The Lions, 2-2. Head to Arizona to face the 1-3 Cardinals, 4:25. Detroit is a 5.5-point favorite, and I don't see the over-under. Red Wings are back at home tonight, hosting the Kraken at 7, and NASCAR heads to Charlotte. There's your sports.
1: There you go. The Red Wings could go to 500 for 2-2 if they win tonight. They started off with two losses, and they won earlier in the week, and hopefully the Red Wings can get it right. tonight.
5: Oh, that might be it. The three-way stop might be in East Jordan. And that makes sense. I went through East Jordan in between Bel Air and Boyne City.
1: Okay.
4: But don't they say it's an accident waiting to happen?
5: Yeah. Look, it was so confusing.
4: Mm-hmm.
5: So confusing. Like, why these three and not that guy?
4: Yeah.
1: Right. Sometimes downtown Traverse City, if you get into that.
5: No, dude, this is in the middle of nowhere. Speed limit's like 50.
1: Right. That's not right. I'm sure a civil engineer would frown upon that. All right. Let's hit a quick break. It's Open Phones Friday, 231-941-9558. We still have people on hold that want to talk about this public executions. And Finster was talking about building a hangman platform. And
5: I'm saying I could out of pallets. Not an expensive problem.
1: The U.S. will carry out a public execution that'll be live streamed on December 3rd. Firing squad for the mass shooter that killed 13 people in Fort Hood in 2009. And they're going to be firing squad, public execution, live streamed on the internet. This just came down. People are commenting about it. Barbaric or justified, people are debating. But we don't have to talk about that. 231-941-9558.
5: I went and played pickleball with strangers.
1: Nice.
5: You know who's annoying? People that play pickleball.
1: Let's hit a quick break and we'll be right back. What are your weekend plans? What are you guys doing? You got any problems? Let us know what they are. 231-941-9558. Maybe we can help.
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0: It is KLT, the rock station. Good morning, a little Don Henley on your radio. Perfect song for this time of year. It's going to be a great weekend, everyone. I mean, we got highs today around 63, let's say mid-60s, and then well into the 70s tomorrow, like upper 70s and sunny all the way through the weekend. And Sunday also perfect, low 70s and whatnot.
1: That's going to be...

0: Beautiful.
1: Does a meteorologist ever get on TV and say, and sunny and whatnot?
0: And what have you.
2: A lot of people are commenting about the three-way stop that is in East Jordan. It's crazy. I've never seen anything like it, man.
1: What more do they have to say about it?
2: Everybody's saying it's a death trap waiting to be happened. Westbound would be stopped on a hill. Would be very hard to get a truck going in the time that person comes in. Essex and Church Road is a weird three-way stop.
1: Get it together, East Jordan.
0: So what do? You observe it like a four-way stop, but one person just never stops?
2: Yes.
1: Yeah.
2: And the way that I was coming at it, the people coming at me at the four-way didn't have to stop. And I was at the stop sign watching them haul ass toward me.
0: Right.
2: And I'm like, this guy just going to keep going, and flew right through the intersection. And then I noticed to my left and right, there were stop signs, but that guy did not have a stop sign.
0: And so if the other person at the other stop sign, between the two of you, you have to decide when to go when there's an opening?
2: It was crazy. It was crazy. I'd never seen anything like it. And it was on the way to Boyne from Bel Air.
1: Not as dangerous, but there's an intersection in front of the Sale Inn at Barlow and Carver, and there's a lot of accidents there, a lot of them.
2: It's a 25-mile-an-hour zone.
0: But that's sometimes, I'm telling you that my dad was in an accident that ended up taking his life, and it was on a very slow street. You think, because the speed limit is low, that somebody can't get hurt, but it can happen.
1: Yeah, they could crash right into your door.
3: Your dad died in a car accident?
0: He was on a bicycle.
1: Have
0: was
1: you met
0: struck
1: Mickey?
0: By an automobile. I know, I'm not trying to take it down, but my point is that it was in a residential area, and he was struck by a car that was just turning on a side street. So
1: Sebastian joins us in a few minutes. People are also calling about the public execution firing squad that'll be live streamed.
0: in
1: the United States, not Pakistan.
0: Unreal. Faces of death.
1: Let's go to the phones. Good morning, KLT.
4: Hey, good morning. It's a fabulous idea, but you do need to realize you need 6x6 treated wood and the wood screws, of course. So there's a little bit more cost. The good news is those things come in laminated, so it lasts even longer. And you do only have to use it once. No rebuilding like this.
1: Okay, this lady is telling us that...
4: I wanted to share that.
1: She's giving us the specs on the Hangman platform.
0: How to set it up.
1: Maybe we can use a composite for longer lasting. Good morning, KLT.
5: Good morning.
1: Good morning.
5: Morning. I was just calling on replying on the execution thing.
1: Yeah.
5: Well, I don't really think the execution is the cost. It's the 10 or 15 years we have to pay for them to live in prison.
1: Right.
5: Is the cost.
1: Because they're going through appeals and whatnot. We have the appeals. All right. Thank you, sir. Yep, that's a good point. It costs somebody that's on death row, I think, is $80,000 to $90,000 a year per prisoner.
0: Yeah, I don't know why they hold them so long.
1: No, let's expedite the appeals process. Thank you. Or just eliminate it. Thank you. Good morning, Kate. Good morning, KLT.
6: Good morning. I'm calling about please help Ludo Doggy get home.
0: Ludo Doggy?
1: Ludo Doggy?
6: L-U-D-O.
1: All right. Is it a dog that's lost?
6: Yes, I have a quick message.
1: Can you email me the description of the dog and where it was last seen and when, where, and how? Thank you. Good morning, KLT.
7: Good morning.
1: 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Good morning, KLT.
7: Good morning.
1: Yes, sir.
7: I'm calling from Petoskey. What do you think about, what do you think of roundabouts in general?
2: Love them.
1: Love them, love them, love them. There should be more roundabouts. There should be no traffic lights ever.
0: Round and round and round.
7: What do you think? Would it work at that East Jordan intersection?
2: I don't know. That's pretty fast moving into it, right?
7: Yeah.
2: But although on 72, they have two of them, and it goes from 55 miles an hour right into that traffic. That I call them traffic circles.
7: Rotary. Obviously, we got to slow down.
2: Yeah.
1: I think the
2: rotary would be way less dangerous than that awkward three-way stop.
1: I like to listen to Rat when I'm going through a roundabout. Good morning, KLT.
2: I like, yes.
8: Good morning.
1: Good morning.
8: You guys are behind the times. The new rule is 85 is the new 25. Nobody does 25 miles an hour coming up to a stoplight anymore. They're doing 85, and then they slam on the brakes by the time they get to the light.
1: Yeah.
8: It's a kamikaze world.
1: All right. Thank you, sir. Very good. Open phones Friday. You never know what you're going to get. It's like a box of chocolates every Friday. 231-941-9558. We got to take a quick break, and we'll be right back with Sebastian Sports.
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0: It is KLT, the rock station. Good morning. It's 8:10. Omelet and Finster here on a Friday in northern Michigan. It's going to be a great weekend. I'll tell you the weather particulars in just a minute. We have a phone call on hold, and we have Sebastian on hold as well. We're going to do Sebastian Sports, get our lock of the week. He's 2-2 on the season. And we're going to be in the win column this week. Come on. I feel it. Let's go to the phones. Good morning, KLT.
1: Hey, man, I'm calling about the execution topic.
0: Yeah.
1: Yeah. It's disgusting.
0: What do you have to say, Miss? It's disgusting?
1: It's absolutely disgusting.
0: Okay.
2: The fact that they're doing it or the fact that they want to show it on public TV?
0: It's not public TV.
1: Both. That makes it even worse, right?
0: live streaming.
1: Yeah.
0: So do you disagree with capital punishment, or are you just...
1: I do not.
0: Okay.
1: I am totally against the death penalty.
0: But he killed... imagine if it was your brother or your husband that got killed going to breakfast at the military base, which is a total safe zone. And it took the life of 13 people and shot 30 more.
2: You're leading
0: what is there any rehabilitation for this person? No,
1: there isn't really, because he went over and beyond that. He needs to stay there for sure.
0: But how much money is that going to... That's going to cost the tax dollar like $2 million to keep him alive for the rest of his life.
1: Okay, but what are you going to do with your soul? Who is the one pulling the trigger?
0: Oh, there's people lined up around the block.
2: I had that same thought, ma'am, and there are 5 guns, 4 of which have a bullet and 1 is a blank. And so nobody knows who did the actual deed.
0: Miss, if I opened up the phones to people that wanted to volunteer to kill this guy, it would be the phone lines would be jammed up and maybe break the...
1: I know, but you know what? It's all about morals, you know? Why is it that he can kill 13 people and now you guys can kill him? That's not... No, right? Wrong and wrong don't make a right, man.
0: Tooth for a tooth and eye for an eye.
1: No, that's so old.
0: Okay, jammed up and maybe break the...
1: I know, but you know what? It's all about morals, you know? Why is it that he can kill 13 people and now you guys can kill him? That's not... No, right? Wrong and wrong don't make a right, man.

0: Sebastian thinks. Good morning, Sebastian. Go ahead.
1: Do you think Sebastian will watch the live stream? Yes or no?
0: Absolutely not. And I think he's against the death penalty. But let's ask him. Sebastian, good morning.
2: Good morning.
1: Sebastian, would you watch the will you watch the live stream of the firing squad?
2: I don't know. And as far as whether I believe in the death penalty, as I get older, I flip a little bit, because I used to be, when I was young and full of testosterone, I was big in favor of the death penalty.
0: Yeah.
2: But there's a but here. There have been too many cases, and even one is too many, of people who were executed wrongly that were innocent. And I have a problem with that. There are too many false confessions that are made that put people behind bars. And you see hundreds of cases over the years where prisoners, convicts, people that we hate for things that we thought they have done, are released 25, 30 years later due to new information, DNA results, and so on and so forth. But a better question, I don't know if you saw this about a week or so ago, there was a woman in the South, I want to say Tennessee, who killed a few people 20-some-odd years ago, and she was given lethal injection twice, and it failed both times. And now she's in a almost vegetative state, and they're wondering, you know, what to do with this person, because they couldn't kill her when they tried to. And I'm of the belief, and I don't know if this is law or not, that if they try to execute you by whichever means that the state chooses and the method fails, that the person should not be killed a second time.
0: Okay, so that woman in Tennessee from this week or the last week, I don't know if that's who you're referencing, but yeah, they tried it twice and it didn't take.
2: Of course, if you had a different means of death penalty, that would, like you mentioned, the firing squad, and then there's no way in hell that would fail.
0: Finster was proposing throwing him in the sharks.
2: Well, yeah. Look who you're dealing with.
0: All right, Sebastian, we had a rough week last week, but we're going to
2: Everybody lost. As I texted you this morning, Michigan lost, Michigan State lost, the Lions lost, I lost. We were due for one of those bleep-up type of weekends, and it certainly happened. It was a bad pick on my part. The week before should have won, so we should be 3-1. As it turns out, it is what it is, and we're 2-2, and we'll see if we can bounce back this.
1: But you did. The one week I went all in, too, on Sebastian's advice. I'm like, he's on a streak. This is it. Boy. Sebastian, I know.
2: This is the problem. This is a problem I have, not with Finster specifically, but with too many gamblers. I can't tell you how many times I get nasty messages when people say, oh, I won 8 in a row with you. I thought you were perfect and you could never lose. And I'm putting my house on the next game, and inevitably it loses. It's like that guy Mush in the Bronx.
1: Yes. Goodfell,
2: whichever movie it was. Remember, the goal in gambling is to hit 57%. That's it.
1: Now, Sebastian.
2: When I go through hot streaks, I make it into the 60s and sometimes 70s. But, cream rises to the top and water seeks its own level. And after 100 selections, if I'm 57 and 43, I'm ecstatic.
0: So be consistent with your bets.
1: Now, Sebastian, my question is, and obviously this has nothing to do with me, but has anybody ever come looking to kick your ass?
2: For what reason?
1: Like, I mean, like, hey, you gave me a bad pick. I bet all this money. I'm going to come mess you up.
2: Not a chance.
1: No,
2: I mean, that person, if there is such a person, should look themselves in the mirror and ask, why am I mad at him? To thine own self be true.
3: You are a man of cliches. I like it.
0: And I think that was a very mature response to the death penalty and the public executions and whatnot. I feel like I'm a little more open-hearted, or I don't know if that's the right...

0: Yeah, just a little open-minded, yes, as I get older. And you were right about being young. I wanted to, you know, Timothy McVeigh, I was so disappointed that they pulled the curtain before they put the shot in there. Let's talk some football, Sebastian. You were right about the Lions. You even said put a little money line sprinkling on the Panthers, and you were right about that. It seems like we knew about this defensive back problem for the last 2 years, and they just can't seem to correct that.
1: The one good thing you can say, and I don't know if you're aware of this, I don't think Jared Goff, despite how many passes he's thrown, and he's thrown a lot this year, due to the fact that they always seem to be either playing from behind or in back and forth games, he's not thrown an interception yet.
0: Oh, wow.
1: He's probably the last quarterback in the NFL that can make that statement this year. So, again, they have a very easy schedule, and as I told you before the season started, the best thing to bet on Detroit before the season was not whether they would hit their win total, but whether they would make the playoffs. And I think they're still on mark to do that due to the mediocrity of the NFC North and or Central, I should say. And it's going to come down to the last game as to who wins the division. But I told you the Packers would be regressing. I said I thought the Bears would be regressing, even though I might be wrong there. And I love the Vikings to win the division. I got them at 5-1. And to make the playoffs for a big bet. But the biggest bet, of course, that I told you and everybody before the season started was to put your house, and I do mean that in almost in the literal sense, that the Miami Dolphins would not win 4.5 games. And at this rate, I'd be shocked if they win 2.
0: Sebastian, we're getting, since we've been doing the lock of the week, a lot of listeners make their own locks of the week. And I do like hearing about them because this one comes in on the text line and it seems to be a very educated pick. It says, I want to give my lock of the week this week, taking the Eagles plus 7. Now it's at 7.5. Last time the Jags beat them was 2006. Since then, the Eagles have won the last 5 head-to-head games with them, going to ride the wave. Even with Saquon and Bigsby being out, Shipley will have his chance to shine as the starting running back. What are your thoughts on that game?
1: Well, I'm in a contest in Vegas where I have to pick 5 games each week against the point spread. And when I put my initial list of 5 together this week, Philadelphia was in the group. I have since dropped it. I'm not going to play the other side. So for me, it's take it or leave it. His rationale does not compute. And that's trends and angle betting. And that just does not work long term. Just because a team has beaten another team 5 times in a row does not make their chances any easier of beating said opponent today. It's kind of like if you go to the roulette wheel and you walk up and you see the lights, and they always tell you, I think, the last 10 spins, whether it's red or black. And if you see 5 reds in a row pop up, there are those that say, well, red is hot, so therefore I'll play hot red. And there are others that say black is due, so I'll play black. The reality is, when you go into that throw, or in this particular case, when the Eagles and the Jaguars play, what happened in the past is totally irrelevant, because you're looking at personnel on today's or Sunday's teams that were not even played in the last 5 games. It's totally different rosters. So the fact that this individual thinks that they should win because they beat him the last 5 times just does not hold up.
0: Well,
1: now, the other part of his description, I understand. Saying Shipley will get his chance and injuries are being... The best part of playing the Eagles in this case is line value. And you generally don't see a team of the Eagles standard getting 7.5 points. I mean, you could probably look back a long, long time before you saw Philadelphia getting more than a touchdown in any case. The other

0: problem with the bet is that Jacksonville, for whatever reason, is totally comfortable playing in London. They this is like a home game for them. They go every year, so they have their whole dynamic down pat of when to get there, adjusting to the time change, food, so on and so forth. To me, this game is a pass, and I really don't want anything to do with it. But I do understand if he wants to play Philadelphia, I wouldn't talk him out of it.
1: But you have said in the past, follow the trend until the end.
0: Well, that's true in a different sense.
1: Okay.
0: I'll give you an example. This week, and this is not the lock of the week, but it will be one of the five games I'm using in the contest. If a team possesses the ball for under 20 minutes out of the 60 minutes that they play in the NFL, that team the following week covers at about a 64% clip. And that would be the Jets, because they just didn't have the ball at all last week. Teams following a game where they possess the ball 20 minutes or fewer are 62-37-1 against the spread the next game. So that type of trend is worth noting, because it really has nothing to do with the players or the personnel. It's a situation. And when that situation pops up, it is definitely a play.
1: I wanted to ask you, well, last week the big surprise to me was New England going into Buffalo and winning for the second year straight, and they were underdogs both times. Is New England for real, and how do you feel them? It seems to be a narrow margin, 3.5 they're giving to the Raiders on Sunday.
0: Yeah, last week when I was giving out the lock of the week, I think I said I was torn between two teams. I used the wrong selection. The other selection was the Patriots, and I did have them beating Buffalo, or at least getting the cover. You could sprinkle some money on the money line as well. Some of these bets that I recommend are not play-ons, but rather play-against. And sometimes you just have to be in the right place at the right time. The game before New England's win against Buffalo, they played in Jacksonville and got crushed. And so, therefore, the knee-jerk reaction of people seeing this is, oh, New England stinks, so I'm going to bet against them next week. Remember, you're never as good as your last game, and you're never as bad as your last game. And teams in the NFL get caught in sandwich game spots, trap games, look-ahead spots, and you just knew that New England was not focused on Jacksonville, knowing that they had their hated division rival Buffalo the following week, and that was the week that they were going to empty it all out and give their best performance. Now, conversely, after you beat your division rival, especially if you're on the road as an underdog, and then you come home and become a home favorite, that is a play against. So this is a situation where I would not want to be on New England. I would want to be on the Raiders. And there's another myth that has been misconstrued for years. I don't know where it started, but people are under the misconception that West Coast teams coming east to play a 1 o'clock game, which on their body clocks is 10 o'clock in the morning, play badly. And over the last 10 or 15 years, there's been absolutely no mathematical advantage one way or the other to come east to play a 1 o'clock game if you're a West Coast team. So just get that out of your memory and your mindset. It has no bearing on the outcome, either straight up or point spread-wise, when a West Coast team comes east. That's either Raiders or pass.
1: Before we get to the Lions at Arizona and the lock of the week, let me ask you about another NFC North matchup, which seems to be a very close line to me, and I really don't know why. The Bears going into Lambeau to play the Packers, and the Bears are favored by only 1.5. It seems like the Bears, even though they had a weird loss, a 9-3 loss, I forget who that was with, but the Bears seem pretty good. They're 3-1, and the Packers are 2-2, and the Packers seem much weaker than the Bears.
0: there is, it depends on the team, but sometimes the drop-off from quarterback one to quarterback two is small. Other times, the drop-off between quarterback one and quarterback two is huge. That's the reason why the line is so short. There's a big, big drop-off from Caleb Williams to Tyler Badgett. And yeah. If you want to throw a trivia question out, if you go to the bar this week, the only team that ever won three consecutive games in the NFL with three different starting quarterbacks was the Chicago Bears. In their first three wins of this year, Williams in game one,
1: wow.
0: Case Keenum in game two, and Tyler Badgett in game three. The line is only 1.5 for a reason.
1: Okay.
0: Yeah, this is a storied rivalry. You will get your best shot out of Green Bay, and if they have any hopes of winning the division or at least being competitive enough to make the playoffs, they're going to have to get out of there with a win. This is a game that I will not have money on, but if you hold a gun to my head in reference to your earlier topic, I would take Green Bay in a particular game.
1: How do you feel about the Lions in Arizona, 425 game, and the Lions are giving the home Arizona Cardinals 5.5? The Cardinals seem to be doing better than we anticipated in the beginning of the season.
0: That is true. However, cream rises to the top, and Detroit is a better team than what you have seen. They did come off a Sunday night game, and now go stay on the road for the second consecutive week. I think you'll see a focused effort. I think this game will not even be close. I think Detroit wins by at least 10.
1: Yay. Arizona is better than we thought, but they are 1-3. Okay, we like that, Sebastian. What about the lock of the week? Let's write this down.
0: Sometimes when you make a play, you look at the line and you say, I smell a rat. Something is fishy. And when something looks too good to be true, it generally is. Remember, before you place any bet, that nobody, I don't care how sharp you are as a bettor, nobody knows more than the guy that sets the number. And if you see a number that looks too good to be true, you better run to the opposite side of what you think is going to happen, because they're trying to tell you something.
1: Okay.
0: And that's the game between the Giants and Washington. The Giants are playing like gangbusters. They are 3-1. And they lead the NFC East, and they're going up against the lowly Washington Commanders, who are 1-3. And the first question I have to ask myself is, why is Washington a 3.5-point favorite in this game?
1: Yeah.
0: And that's all I need to know. So there is a possibility that Daniels comes back for this game, which may have influenced the line being what it is. But it doesn't make any difference to me. I'm all over the Washington Commanders as my lock of the week.
2: Giving 3.5.
0: Number. I would buy down to 3. We'll grade it for grading purposes at 3.5. But when you have a number of 3.5 and you can buy it back down to 3 for an additional 20 cents or something of that nature, I would do it, because when a line is either 2.5, 3, 3.5, those games end up exactly 3 about 11% of the time, and you don't want to get beaten by the hook if you were penny-wise and pound-foolish.
1: So your pick is for the Commanders to cover the 3.5?
0: Correct.
1: Okay, that's a rare favorite in your picks.
0: Correct.
1: Okay, Sebastian, give out your phone numbers if people want complete service, and also the free pick hotline.
0: Okay, free pick hotline's been pretty hot. I think it's 7-2 the last 9 nights. That is 860-269-4522. If you want direct service, contact me by phone at 860-922-6702. I give out a play of the day, which in the month of September was 20-9-1, and for the month of October, 5-3 for the first 8 days. So collectively over that span, we're talking 25-12-1, which is more than 66%. And if you can't

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1: 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Go ahead. 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
1: 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All right, Sebastian, let's bounce back this week, and we'll talk to you next Friday.
0: All right. Have a great weekend.
1: Thank you. You too. Bye-bye. All right. Sebastian Sports every Friday at 8:05, and we are brought to you by Turtle Creek Casino, everyone. Turtle Creek Casino has jersey giveaways Saturday and Sunday. It's a great place to watch the game. They have great buffets over there. They have the Bourbon 72 Lounge. They have the deli, which is open 24/7. At least it was open at 2 o'clock in the morning when I was there a few weeks ago.
2: 24/12.
1: And, yeah, they're open 24/7 now. I mean, it used to be 2 o'clock in the morning. During COVID, they were closing at 10 or midnight. But they are 24/7 Turtle Creek Casino and Hotel and Resort. And they also have, yeah, thank you.
2: Sorry.
1: 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It's the okay. Very good. Thank you very much, Vicky. I was just improvising on my.
2: you did very well.
1: And they're also in association with the Grand Traverse Hotel. If you stay over there, which they have the wonderful water parks and the pool and jacuzzis and the beautiful rooms and the towers, and then they shuttle you for free over to the Turtle Creek Casino.
2: And they just took $60 of my dollars last night. You son of guns, I'm coming back for it.
1: We'll be right back. It's 8:35 on a Friday, KLT.
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4: I hate to bring up politics, but have you seen the latest on Abdul?
5: Abdul El-Sayed? That guy is pretty, I don't know, extreme, wouldn't you say?
4: I mean, I knew he was liberal, but now I saw he wants 4,000 criminals released from jail.
5: 4,000 criminals? What kind?
4: Oh, people in jail for murder. Rapists. You know, criminals.
5: Are you sure?
4: It was in Abdul El-Sayed's campaign platform. He put it in writing.
5: Wait, I need to look it up.
4: Read it. I have it right here. El-Sayed said reducing prison population is, quote, essential.
5: He put that in writing? I think keeping criminals in jail is essential.
4: El-Sayed has a lot of dangerous ideas.
5: I mean, I could vote for a Democrat, but Abdul El-Sayed seems like a different kind of Democrat.
4: Seriously, different and dangerous.
5: Abdul El-Sayed, too dangerous for the U.S. Senate.
4: SLF PAC is responsible for the content of this advertising, paid for by SLF PAC, not authorized by any candidate or candidates committee. 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

0: It is KLT, the rock station. Good morning. It's Omelette and Finster. Mickey DeRocher is here. We even have a live studio audience.
1: Yay! Yay!
0: We have our friend and loyal listener, Shelly. And I do say that because I met her as a listener. And now she's a friend. Shelly and her twin sister, Sheila, is visiting from Texas. And we also have their friend, Lena, who is from North Carolina.
1: Three blondes over here just looking gorgeous, shimmering in the studio.
0: Yep. Wearing camo, Northern Michigan camo, which is appropriate. And I would like to say that it's fun to see about their... You know, they're doing, like, the touristy stuff, you know, and they're going to Jacob's Farm. They're going to the peninsula. They're going to go on...
1: Check out the Commons.
0: Yeah, check out the Commons. She's flying out on Monday. Otherwise, I would recommend the tour that Finster gives at the Commons every Monday. Monday and Wednesday? What are yours?
2: Just Monday and only 3 weeks left. The first Monday of November is my last tour of 2026.
1: He doesn't want to walk around in the snow, trudging through the tunnels.
2: Done with all that.
1: Yeah.
2: Oh, they do have a year-round one. They have one that they show slides, and you don't even have to walk, like, you know, for the fatties and the oldies.
1: Oh, stop. But those aren't as fun, because it is nice to get immersed in the
2: tunnels.
0: And it's fun to see people enjoy, and when you have visitors in town from out of town, and you do these things with them, it kind of reminds you of what a great place is, you know?
1: Big time.
0: And let's check the weather.
1: Can I give a quick shout out to...
0: Please.
1: Carmen had sent this message to us. Shout out to Linda O'Brien on her retirement. Linda was a dedicated employee of McDonald's for 40 years, general manager at the South Airport location. Today is her last McShift.
2: Well, if she wants to McSteal some... McBreakfast, bring it this McWay.
1: Just put it in his McMouth.
0: Let's talk about the awesome weather this weekend.
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0: Man, it's so nice out right now.
1: Is it?
0: Yeah.
1: Been out there
0: but
1: yet.
0: It's only 43 degrees. We're going to go up about 20 degrees from where we're at right now. Sunny and 63 today. Tonight, increasing clouds, low 47, and there could be a little isolated shower overnight and by early morning as well. But becoming mostly sunny for your Saturday with highs in the upper 70s. And Saturday night, mostly cloudy and a low of 60. Perfect campfire weather. Don't forget the campfires. Get outside, everyone. Sunday, sunny and 73. So we're well into the 70s, both Saturday and Sunday. Staying there on Monday with a high of 72. It's Columbus Day on Monday, or Indigenous People Day. And Tuesday, we've got a high of only 60, 60 next Wednesday. So enjoy the 70s for now.
1: And but do be careful with the campfires. Michelle had mentioned that you do want to watch for burning permits.
0: Doobie. That's only if you're clearing land with fire.
1: Oh, okay.
0: If you're doing campfires, there's hardly ever any restrictions.

0: restrictions on those.
1: Okay.
0: But you got to keep a fire circle and whatnot. Hey, Sebastian's lock of the week was the Commanders giving the Giants 3.5. So that's, some people were saying, what did Sebastian say? I walked outside the door, go outside for a second.
1: Was there a guy in a trench coat in the alley going, psst, hey?
0: Yeah, by the dumpsters.
2: I saw him.
0: And then you guys saw him?
2: Yeah.
0: And I smelt a skunk outside, and then I quickly realized it was just Finster. All right.
1: Speaking of doobies.
0: Finster, you had something you wanted to mention earlier, or is that something for Monday or later in the show?
3: I mean, I was just I'm not good at stranger engaging.
0: Oh, yeah.
3: I put myself out of my comfort zone, and usually I need to be armed with somebody I know to do some things, and I had gotten such a good sleep right after the show yesterday that I woke up like, all right, I could go do something. And I went down. It doesn't matter where I went, but I went to where there's pickleball and pick up pickleball games.
1: Ooh.
0: Nice.
3: And I have a very low skill level of pickleball and knowledge of pickleball, but I like going out there.
0: Hit the ball over the net.
1: You have your own paddle or whatever they call it.
3: Yeah.
1: You can't just go there and expect to use
3: somebody
1: else.
3: A paddle is like 20, but most people have these pickleball bags that are more expensive, the most expensive a piece of equipment they have out there.
0: There's a pickleball store on Woodmere that I just noticed, and I was thinking about going in there. I've never played pickleball, but I was thinking about getting a racket.
3: Paddle,
0: okay. That's how much I know.
3: But I just showed you how annoying people that play pickleball are.
0: Right.
3: They're so like, man, you got a lot of bam, bam, bam, bam, bam, bam, pickleball, pickleball.
0: From the 30s?
3: Like, they don't want you to have fun. Like, they don't want you to have fun. Like, hey, you're not out here to have fun. We are engaged in battle. Focus. Don't joke around. I'm like,
1: you might not be the right guy for that sport.
3: Pickleball bitches are a little uptight. Like, let's have some fun out here.
0: Well, if you're playing basketball and you're like, dude, that's out of bounds. You know?
1: Yeah.
0: You can't dribble beyond the line, dude.
1: But I can't picture you at a pickup basketball game. If some dude just showed up, I don't think you'd be like, don't you know this is the foul line? Come on. You know, you'd be like, hey, bro.
0: Yeah, more welcoming.
1: Yeah.
3: Well, I mean, I even said, hey, I don't really know all the ins and outs, but I'm an able-bodied man. If you need a fourth, let's go.
1: Yeah.
3: And it was a couple of women and a dude, and the women were very aggressive pickleball players.
1: Ooh.
3: Very aggressive.
0: Were they playing for money?
3: No. I wouldn't have. I mean, not that I wouldn't have, because I'm a gambler, and I love betting on myself.
0: So are they playing for pride?
3: I don't know, but you would think, like, there's some unspoken pickleball trophy that they're secretly working toward.
0: Yeah. Underground trophy.
3: And I was like, the people that play pickleball are freaking annoying.
1: Oh, it's so sad.
0: What other sports would be included with that, or activities?
3: Well, fantasy football.
0: Yeah.
3: I think these doorknobs really are on another level.
1: Yeah. What? Are you? You guys just got off the phone talking about sports.
3: Real sports.
0: Making money.
3: And not, I've got this running back. If he runs, I get points. Bah, bah, bah. I don't. It's
1: no,
3: not
1: you're
3: my
1: more like,
3: thing.
1: If he runs, I get $4.
3: Yeah. Yeah.
1: Okay, that's different.
3: Fantasy football. It's like making Dungeons and Dragons out of the NFL.
0: And then they have draft day where everybody has to be in attendance.
1: My
0: and everybody goes to
1: like
0: somebody's,
1: yes.
0: somebody's house.
1: But it's
3: and look,
1: cool.
3: if
1: it's
3: you
1: club.
3: Enjoy it's demented and sad, but social.
1: You're right.
3: If you enjoy it, and you get enjoyment out of it, good. It's just not for me, and I think it's a bit, yeah.
1: Some people are just looking for a community, though, too, to be like, I need a place to be. I need people who are like me.
3: Right.
1: Where can I go? Hey, come on over and do Fitz draft day.
3: Now, other people might think me wanting to go to improv comedy. There's an annoying group of people.
0: You know, they're singing and dancing in the supermarket.
1: What a bunch of idiots. Happy clowns.
3: I mean, they literally had us like, you had to help people remember names. You had to come up with something with the amount of syllables in your name. Like, there was Melanie. I can't remember what her real name is.
1: Miranda.
3: But so she stomped it out with her feet. I was Finster, right? You know, throwing out the metal horns.
1: This was mine. Mickey.
3: People can't see that she's doing the wave with her arms.
1: Right.
0: There you go.
1: Yes, but you'd have to do
3: omelet. Yeah. You would have omelet. I mean, if that was going to be your thing.
1: Anyway.
0: Mickey, you're so fine. You're so funny. Blow my mom named Mickey.
3: I was just curious.
0: We're white people.
3: What groups, what hobby attracts the most...
0: D-bags?
3: Yeah, annoying people.
0: When I was a kid...
3: Ooh, I want to ask Michelle Perez's opinion right out of the gate. Michelle Perez, what hobby or activity attracts the most annoying people? And I used fantasy football and pickleball as my examples.
4: Look, I say this with all the love in the world.
3: Here we go.
4: But theater.
3: Yes!
0: Wow, wow.
1: Which she is heavily involved in.
3: I mean, 100%. And one of the most annoying people we know.
4: Not Look. True.
0: Every time is showtime.
4: I mean, we will throw jazz hands inappropriately anywhere. I get it. It's a lot. We're a lot.
0: When I was 16, 17, working at overnight at the Texaco, the first mini mart in the United States in Walpole, Massachusetts, and early in the morning, these golfers would come in on the weekend, and sometimes the golfers, I would see this as a 16, 17-year-old male, mm-hmm. and the guys were uptight golfers. Like, they had their shirts tucked in, not friendly, not smiling. They got their golf bag in the back of their Mercedes convertible. And it's just, the guy was no fun. No smiles, no laughs.
3: Like golf
0: and just serious.
3: But
0: it could also be the drunkards and things that are people don't take it seriously. But the guy with the Titleist pants.
4: That's for real, though.
3: It is annoying. Like, the guys that are going to walk around the ball and line up the putt and take their sweet-ass time before every shot.
0: At the country club.
4: The ones that just right on you and you feel like you have to let them play through all the time. You're just like, come on, relax.
1: Yeah.
0: They have to go to brunch?
4: Yeah.
0: Okay, listen, we have to take a quick break. News is next.
3: Wow.
0: KLT.
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Michigan, you can stop looking because we found him. 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

0: KLT, the rock station. Alice Cooper at 9:01 on a beautiful Friday morning with Omelette and Finster, Mickey DeRocher. We have Michelle Perez here, KLT news update in just a second. But I wanted to remind you that at 4:50 this afternoon, we got the Detroit Legends giveaway live on the air. If you popped your name in a registration box in recent weeks, we could be calling your name, and you'll get $2,500 at least in prizes with all that Detroit Legends stuff. Calvin Johnson helmet, the Barry Sanders jersey, signed jersey, $250 at the Pro Shop as you go to the Thanksgiving game. You can get a nice customized jersey for that.
1: Those tickets are not cheap.
0: No, they're the second most expensive NFL tickets in the NFL.
2: Mickey DeRocher, does your family do Thanksgiving, traditional Thanksgiving meal, big thing, family get together?
1: Yes.
2: What if Toby was offered one ticket? One of his buddies goes, hey, man, I had a friend drop out. Do you want to go to the game? Does he have to clear that with you, or can he just go to the game?
1: I mean, he can go, but I'd like a heads up.
0: Yeah, that means approval.
2: Would you let him go, or yeah. Would you? Oh, okay.
1: Unless he was going to some chick.
2: Yeah.
1: Yeah, right. For sure, because he's a huge Lions fan.
2: Okay.
1: Yeah. All right, thanks for asking. 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
0: You tell your friend yes right away, and then you make your wife feel like she has some say in, you know, like, honey, do you think it'd be okay if I went to the Lions game? Franklin gave me a ticket.
1: If she knows you well enough, she'd say, I already know you told Franklin. Yes, you son of a gun.
0: You're right.
3: All right, guys, who did it? Who took the Porky sign? State park officials asking for your

0: help finding the iconic entrance sign stolen from Porcupine Mountains Wilderness State Park.
1: Some prick.
0: Yeah, I mean, it's just so dumb.
2: You missed what he did there. Porcupine,
1: no,
2: prick.
1: She did miss it.
0: Went right over me. I did miss it. That's a good one, though.
1: Yeah.
0: Good for you. So if you have information, contact the Porcupine Mountains Park headquarters. If this thing shows up in your friend's man cave or your basement, someone's basement, you guys got to say something.
1: So there's porcupines in Porcupine Mountain?
0: I don't know. I've never been there.
1: The porcupine with the quails?
2: Quills.
1: Yeah.
2: Quails, a different bird.
1: Now, I was debating this with friends the other day, and we may have been somewhat altered, but... Do porcupines shoot the quills out, or do they have to touch you and brush you with them? So they don't shoot them.
0: Mm-hmm.
2: The Meat Man, remember Meat Man?
1: Yeah.
2: He used to, there is use for these quills, and he would go to where the porcupines were and would bring out a blanket and put the blanket over the porcupine, and it would remove quills that were loose.
1: Wow.
2: And the porcupines loved it. And I can't remember what the use for the quills were.
1: Toothpicks.
2: Whether it was, I want to say it had something to do with a baby.
1: Toothpicks.
2: No. But maybe a brush or a comb or I felt like it was they were used for a baby somehow, but I don't know.
1: So the porcupine has to touch you, not they don't shoot them.
2: Right. I have been standing right over a live porcupine, and it did not shoot any quills at me.
0: Traditional embroidery, clothing, accessories, trade objects. All right, so, if you have any information, you can contact the Ontonagon County Sheriff's Office or... Of course, the state parks.
2: By the way, that's a huge freaking sign, bro.
0: Yeah, it is.
2: It's a huge sign. You would think that they would have that thing secured better.
0: Well, who would think? I mean, that's just, come on. All right, so a former U of M professor has won the 2026 Nobel in Literature. Canadian poet, essayist, and classic scholar Ann Carson taught at U of M from 2003 to 2009. Carson is the second U of M faculty member to receive the Literature Prize following Russian-born poet Joseph Brodsky in 1987. So local election clerks are seeking additional poll workers for early voting and election day. Poll workers are paid and receive official training before helping check in voters, issue ballots, and assisting with election day duties. Michigan residents as young as 16 may apply. Those 18 and older must be registered to vote.
2: I'm going to help people with some poll duties this weekend.
0: Ugh, gross.
2: Dollar bills, y'all.
0: Okay. Michigan Department of Natural Resources warning residents and campers in the UP about a high risk for fire this weekend. In fact, almost everywhere is going to be warm, dry, with temperatures at almost 80 degrees. So it's especially in the UP, the conditions heighten the risk of the wildfire. So if you're in that area, please be careful in the UP. Funeral services will be held tomorrow, Saturday, for 17-year-old Traverse City Central student and football player Jason Solomon. Solomon was a passenger in a vehicle that left Center Road last Saturday morning and crashed into a tree. He was pronounced deceased at the scene. The driver suffered non-life-threatening injuries. The crash is under investigation. The funeral will begin tomorrow morning, Saturday, at 11 a.m. at Mission Hill Church on Center Road. And the Leland County Sheriff's Office now releasing the name of the man charged in a shooting involving his own son. 77-year-old Gregory King of Northport is charged with assault with intent to do great bodily harm, less than murder. Wow. Investigators say an argument between King and his 48-year-old son became physical before a gun was introduced into the situation. The son was taken to Munson with serious but non-life-threatening injuries.
1: All right, he didn't die.
0: No, he didn't.
1: So I will say, I put you in this world, I'll take you out.
0: And I'll say, that is a lot. All right, and let's skip over here.
1: In between news stories,
0: yes.
1: This says a texter says, porcupines throw quills up to 2.5 feet.
2: It's not true. Just looked
1: what,
2: it up.
1: They, like, chuck them?
2: No.
1: Spear chuckers?
2: They do not.
1: Okay.
0: Yeah.
2: They come loose real easy when a predator touches a porcupine. The quills can detach and stick into the attacker.
1: Yeah.
2: They are covered in tiny barbs. Easy to go in, hard to get out.
1: Wow.
2: They can raise their quills, and their tails are weapons.
0: Yikes.
2: They might swing it, a spiny tail, at the attacker. But no. Porcupines cannot shoot their quills.
1: I couldn't afford an acupuncturist, so I went
3: out to the woods.
2: A single porcupine can have 30,000 quills.
1: Wow. Ah.
0: All right, so everyone who loves a good game of cornhole, this is for you. You're invited to compete for a cause tomorrow. It's in the Sable River Center Pavilion. The Michigan State Police Houghton Lake Post is partnering with the Lion's Den Substance Abuse and Recovery Center for the Toss for Hope Cornhole Tournament. The event includes a cash prize, 50-50 raffle, silent auction, and more. This is going to be tomorrow, October 10th, at the Sable River Center Pavilion in Roscommon. So just a little bit of fun for a good cause tomorrow. All right, that's your news update.
1: Thank you, Michelle. You're welcome. Great weekend. You too. Thank you. Let's go to sport.
2: 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The Bucks beat the Cowboys, getting their first win of the season, 24-16. Cowboys turned the ball over three times in the second half. Major League Baseball playoffs heating up. Cleveland beat Chicago, staying alive, forcing a series deciding game five tomorrow, 8 p.m. Michigan has the week off. Michigan State plays Illinois tomorrow at 3:30. Then the Lions, 2-2, will face the Cardinals, who are 1-3, kickoff 4:25. Detroit's a 5.5-point favorite. By the way, if you are looking for Sebastian's lock of the week, take Washington -3.5. Red Wings are on home ice tonight, hosting the Kraken at 7, and NASCAR heads to Charlotte. There's your sports.
1: This guy, Mike from East Jordan, is sticking by his porcupines throwing quills. He says, I don't care what Google says. I've seen it with my own eyes and my dog from 7 foot away, and they sling them from their tail. All right. Well, thank you for the info, or the misinformation. Just kidding, Mike from East Jordan. Thanks for the text. Well, I don't know what to make of it. If you've seen it with your own eyes, I believe you, but I don't even know you. All right, let's hit a quick break, and we'll be right back. A little rock block here on a Friday. Awesome weather weekend. Let's do it.
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0: KLT, The Rock Station. Good morning. It's 9:24. Oh, 9:25, just as I was saying, 4. 9:25 on the digital. It's Omelet and Finster on this beautiful day in northern Michigan. We've got a question on the text line that I found to be interesting. It says, question for you. I scheduled a carpal tunnel surgery for November 13th last week. I found out it was Friday the 13th. Would you guys reschedule?
1: That's a silly question.
0: Me too. I would set your watch to military time and have it at 1 o'clock in the afternoon, which is 13th hour. I would have it scheduled on the 13th floor in surgery room number 13. Go all in. Make that your favorite number. It worked out for Taylor Swift. Her favorite number is 13. She was born on December 13th. Ted Nugent's birthday.
1: Mm-hmm.
0: But... silly question. You don't believe in that hocus pocus, right?
1: Nope. It's bad luck to be superstitious.
0: Right. There you go. Go all in on the 13th, man. That's your new favorite number. Go ahead, brother. Good morning, KLT.
2: Hello?
0: Good morning. Go ahead, sir. You're on.
2: Yeah, I just passed a road called Montrose now. I was hoping maybe you could play something by the Red Rock.
0: Montrose? What?
1: Thank you. Got it.
0: I couldn't quite understand, but I think you were
1: requesting a song in the 9 o'clock hour.
0: Yeah. You know what? Maybe they're a new listener. We do instant request from 5:30 to 6 every morning, Monday through Friday. And then the next request show is the lunch at the Leesville, which is noon to 1. And then 5 o'clock hour this afternoon and every weekday, it's the work release program. And that's a request show from 5 to 6. Until then, we'll take the wheel. But I would like you to call with content, something interesting to say. Talk about porcupines, talk about executions on live streams, whatever you want. Open phones Friday, but I guess you elected to talk about Montrose.
1: If you, Omelet, had to choose, say you're sentenced to death.
0: Yep.
1: You get to pick.
0: My execution style?
1: Yes.
0: I'd want the lethal injection. But now I'm skeptical about it. I mean, like you're going under for an operation, you know?
1: Mm.
0: But now with all these botched ones, I don't like that at all.
1: I think gas chamber would be the worst.
0: Yeah. Yeah.
1: Right?
0: Yeah.
1: I mean, that's like drowning or burning.
0: Or the electric chair.
1: That feels like it would hurt.
0: Yeah.
1: To me... the guillotine, as barbaric as it sounds, would be the least painful and 100% success rate. Not one person has survived being decapitated.
0: The worst part would be the couple of minutes leading up to it.
1: I mean, the getting on your knees and putting your head in the wood probably wouldn't be the greatest.
0: You got to get on your knees in addition to that. You can't just go stand up.
1: Is this your problem with the guillotine? What, I got to get on my knees? Oh, pick it in the way.
0: Add insult.
1: Okay, they got a stand-up
0: insult
1: one.
0: Insult to injury.
1: But I felt like it was... I don't know. I've never seen one in real life. But in, like, the movies, I feel like, they get on their knee.
0: And then...
1: and, there's the thing. And the thing that they put their neck in is already covered in old, dried-up blood. Unless you're the first one to be beheaded by it.
0: I've seen Alice Cooper.
1: Well, I'm sure that's very true to life.
0: It looks pretty real.
1: Can I pick dying of cancer and just give me those cigarettes? I'll just smoke myself to death.
0: Right.
1: Speaking of smoking.
0: And hanging sounds like it would be painful, too.
1: Plus, you might poop yourself. You don't want that. Girls are watching.
0: Well, you got that last meal still in you.
1: I don't want that.
0: How soon before the execution is the meal?
1: Well, I mean, they don't. You got to wait a half hour before you go swimming, right? Hey, the weekend is almost here, and I want to make sure everybody knows about LaHaye's in Sheboygan. If you care about quality and you want a place that actually knows their product, LaHaye's is the spot. Look, man, if you know what you need, they'll help you out. But let's say you're a noob, right? Let's just say, hey, all of a sudden, I'm having some health issues. I'm having problems with my appetite. I can't sleep. This Adam Sandler movie isn't funny enough. Go to LaHaye's. Tell them what you need. Say, hey, I'm having a hard time sleeping. I'm having a hard time eating.
0: Yeah.
1: I don't laugh anymore. They'll hook you up, man. They have expert people working there, and they're in Sheboygan, and they're right between KFC and Taco Bell.
0: I have anxiety issues. They got something for you.
1: That's what I have, and that's what it helps me with.
0: Okay, good.
1: Find them online at LaHaze.com or stop in there today. LaHaze, quality you could trust, service you'll appreciate. Thank you.
0: On the text line, it says, look it up. There's been times they had to chop again on the guillotine. That's what it says. That's what Jeremiah says on the text line.
1: I am playing the new skillet tonight as shiny new metal, Randy, the apple pie guy, because he just texted new music. I heard it. I listened to the whole record this morning.
0: Metal Nation on tonight from 9 to midnight, brought to you by LaHaze.
1: Yeah.
0: And KP's Cash Advances.
1: Do you know? So I also do a heavy metal remake of the week, and it's not this week's, but next week is Dio and Yngwie doing Dream On by Aerosmith.
0: What?
1: It's the greatest thing ever.
0: Oh, really?
1: Yeah.
0: I'd like to hear it.
1: Well,
0: When is that? What time is it at tonight?
1: That one is next Friday. Oh, I just found that one. But the heavy metal remake of the week happens every Friday night at...
0: Is it a specific time?
1: Yes, at 11:15. This week, it's Dangerous Toys doing Def Leppard's Let It Go.
0: 11:15.
1: Yeah, 11:15 p.m.
0: P.m.?
1: Yeah.
0: Okay.
1: Yeah, I do Shiny New Metal Skillet. That's at 9:45. Okay. 80s Metal Haircut at 10:15. Tonight is Rat Slip of the Lip.
0: Nice.
1: Rusty Old Metal is Anvil. Metal on Metal. And that's 10:45. And then, 11:15 is the Metal Remake.
0: At 16, you wanted someone.
1: And
0: to
1: at
0: call
1: 9 o'clock, I open the show with Mandatory Metallica, and it's always a Metallica song that's never been played on KLT before. Tonight, Damage Incorporated.
0: Okay, Metal Nation, tonight in 11 and a half hours, we have weather to give away We have weather to give to the people right now.
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0: Sunny and 63 today for northern Michigan as the daytime high. Tonight, increasing clouds, low 47. There could be an isolated sprinkle overnight tonight or the early part of Saturday morning, but otherwise... sunny and 78 tomorrow, upper 70s with a little breezy conditions. If you're a little too hot, it's going to be a little breezy. Tell baby Colton. And Sunday, mostly sunny and a high of 73. Columbus Day on Monday, 30% chance of showers later in the afternoon. However, partly sunny with a high of 72. And then we drop down to 60 for Tuesday and Wednesday of next week. We're going to hit a quick break and we'll be right back. It's 9:33. Still open phones Friday till 10. If you'd like to get in touch with us, you can call or text, whatever you want to do. 231-941-9558. 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
1: I hate to bring up politics, but have you seen the latest on Abdul?
2: Abdul El-Sayed? That guy is pretty, I don't know, extreme, wouldn't you say?
1: I mean, I knew he was liberal, but now I saw he wants 4,000 criminals released from jail.
2: 4,000 criminals? What kind?
1: Oh, people in jail for murder. Rapists. You know, criminals.
2: Are you sure?
1: It was in Abdul El-Sayed's campaign platform. He put it in writing.
2: Wait, I need to look it up.
1: Read it. I have it right here. El-Sayed said reducing prison population is, quote, essential.
2: He put that in writing? I think keeping criminals in jail is essential.
1: El-Sayed has a lot of dangerous ideas.
2: I mean, I could vote for a Democrat, but Abdul El-Sayed seems like a different kind of Democrat.
1: Seriously, different and dangerous.
2: Abdul El-Sayed, too dangerous for the U.S. Senate.
1: SLF PAC is responsible for the content of this advertising paid for by SLF PAC, not authorized by any candidate or candidates committee. 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

But if you go carrying pictures of Chairman Mao, you ain't gonna make it with anyone anyhow.

0: It is KLT, the rock station. Good morning. It is John Lennon. It would have been his birthday today had he been still alive, but it's still his birthday, and it's 86 years old he would have been if he continued to live. But he died in 1980. Wow.
1: On a Monday night.
0: He would have been 86.
1: Well, it was
0: Monday. And that was 1980. And that's 46 years ago.
2: I was 11.
0: And he was how old?

0: 40.
1: At the time of his death, yeah.
0: 40.
1: Wow.
0: Too young. But he was murdered. He was murdered. Let's yeah. see.
1: I remember I have a hippie brother-in-law, and I told him, you know, hey, what was John Lennon's last big hit? And he gave a real answer, and I said, no, it was The Sidewalk. He did not think it was funny at all.
0: Yeah, that's a poor taste joke.
1: That's my favorite kind.
0: Yes, there was multiple historical instances where the guillotine failed to sever a person's head on the first drop.
1: Ooh, like Brock Lesnar? I bet it would be hard to cut his head off.
0: Requiring the executioner to raise and drop the blade multiple times or intervene manually. While designed to be a highly efficient, uniform, and humane method of execution, the machine was still subject to mechanical failures, dull blades, and human error. Thank you, Texter, for sending that info in. Thank you. Finster was a doubting Thomas.
1: Yep, just like the guy that said that you could that porcupines could shoot their quills. Everybody's wrong this morning.
0: Okay. Okay, this is a guy that once says, I could tell you guys about the weather experimentation that I witnessed at Camp Grayling 2 weeks ago. Well, sure, Mimi, call in. Oh, I'll listen to that. It's time for These Things right now on KLT.
2: And now, it's time for the five things you need to know to be the smartest person at work.
1: 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Number one, hit you with the sports. Baseball still continues as the Guardians beat the White Sox. So now it's win or go home tomorrow at 8 p.m. Bucks beat the Cowboys, got their first win of the year. Michigan off this week. Michigan State hosts Illinois tomorrow, 3:30. Lions head to Arizona Sunday to face the Cardinals, 4:25. Red Wings are home tonight, hosting the Kraken at 7. NASCAR heads to Charlotte, and Sebastian's lock was Washington, -3.5. Number two, there's a firing squad that's going to happen, and they're going to live stream it. Yeah.
0: And that's firing squad. That's what's on top of everything. Live stream firing squad.
1: Pretty good. Number three, John Lennon would have been 86 today. Number four, Joe Rogan has signed a new deal with Spotify. $250 million. And that's before all his endorsement deals and...
0: and UFC money.
1: And the nightclub that he owns and all the stand-up that he does.
0: He plays arenas. Stand-up. Not a lot of overhead.
1: Do you know he opened for Richard Pryor? He used to open for Richard Pryor.
0: No, I didn't know that.
1: Yep.
0: I didn't think that he was... there were a lot... not a lot,
1: it was. He said it was the end yeah. And like they would wheel Richard out there.
0: Okay.
1: And the fifth and final thing you need to know to be the smartest person at work, 22 days until our Halloween party at the Sale Inn with a $500 cash prize given to us by Babe Bread. There's the five things you need to know to be the smartest person at work.
0: We'll divvy it up, 250, 150, and 100 for the top three prizes. It'll be fun, man. 9 to 11 on Halloween. It's a Saturday night rock and roll party. And we'll see you there. Let's hit a quick break. We'll be right back, play a Friday song, and we'll kick off the weekend.
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0: Scammers are about to get shut down when Congressman Jack Bergman saw an opportunity to make a quick buck for his campaign. 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Jack Bergman broke his. There is a good reason that the American Legion, VFW, and Disabled American Veterans oppose Bergman on this. 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Vote against Bergman.
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pie omelet, it's your girl, Taylor Swift, and I want to sit on your lap and have you talk to me about the weather, nice and slow. 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
1: It is Friday. 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Omelet and Finster here. It's 9:34. It is time to kick off the weekend, and then I'll tell you about Two Sons Pizza. And then Terry Ray will take over the broadcasting duties. And she'll have Deering's gift certificate today. Let's do that. They're kicking off the weekend.
2: 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Am I boring you?
1: No, man. I'm tired.
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1: Nice.
2: All right, here's some things for tomorrow. 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
1: Skittober days?
2: Skit.
1: Oh.
2: You can walk over that sky bridge.
1: Yeah.
2: I got to do that.
1: That's awesome, man.
2: I got to do that next weekend. That's a good plan for next weekend. Listen, that seems like a lot of stuff.
1: Yeah, let me give you one listing. It's all done at the drive-in after this weekend. They've got a trunk or treating early, and then they have Casper as the single and only feature tonight and tomorrow. But I don't know if it's is it tonight or is it okay, closed Friday, October 9th, and the drive-in is open Saturday. Rain or shine, that's trunk or treat. Gates open at 4 o'clock, trunk or treating from 4 to 6, and then they're gonna play Casper the Friendly Ghost, which is a PG cartoon.
2: Have you ever met anybody named Casper?
1: No, I've met a Jasper or two.
2: Yeah, but Casper, that's weird. And how did this kid die?
1: Casper?
2: Well, he's a ghost. You're not born a ghost.
1: He's a kid?
2: Yeah, he's friendly. He's a young boy.
1: Yeah, I like Casper.
2: How did he die?
1: I don't know. He doesn't seem to have any, entourage at all. He flies solo. I think. 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
2: Green Arrow just will not let this yippee-ki-yay thing go.
1: He thinks it's him.
2: He swears
1: but
2: it is.
1: But it's cowboy.
2: He
1: guy.
2: Swears it's him.
1: I know voices.
2: He says, Green Arrow says, yippee-ki-yay, it's Friday. Cowboy guy says, it's Friday, yippee-ki-yay.
1: Let's not let that wreck our friendship, Green Arrow. I mean, he seems to take it seriously. Who cares?
2: He's adamant.
1: Well, he can believe that. That's fine.
2: But he's wrong.
1: That's okay.
2: It's Cowboy Guy.
1: I know.
2: Happy that you're Green Arrow, a superhero. Paint the world. We just did such good things in the city of Boyne.
1: Yeah, don't worry about this.
2: Don't take this away from a dying old ranch hand.
0: It's Friday. Yippee-ki-yay!
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0: finish what you started. Van Halen on the rock station, KLTM Terry Ray. It's Friday, my friends. Bring it on. Feel good Friday songs. That's the theme for lunch at the Leedsville Cafe. It's going to be a gorgeous weekend. I would love to hear what amazing plans you have in store, or at least what you're hoping might happen this weekend. That's for noontime for lunch at the Leedsville Cafe. We do have a new concert announcement for Soaring Eagle Casino and Resort. Just announced today, Great White and Quiet Riot together December 29th. Nothing says happy holidays like Great White and Quiet Riot. So December 29th on KLT will indeed have tickets for that show. We also have tickets for comedian Tom Segura. That's in February at Soaring Eagle Casino and Resort, February 18th. Things are starting to pick up. We went through a little dry spell of concert announcements, and now they're coming. Def Leppard just announced a show March 7th. I just got Nickelback announced at Little Caesars Arena. That just came through at the end of March, and we definitely are going to work on having tickets to give away for both those shows as well. So keep it here on KLT, just like you always do. We'll check the forecast, and let's go. Tom Petty's on the way, so it's Kid Rock.
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David Bowie on the rock station, KLT. There's another rocker who actually changed his name. His actual name is David Jones. But when he was starting his career or whatever, becoming famous, there was Davy Jones from the Monkees, and he didn't want to be, you know, I'm not that David Jones. I'm this David Jones. So changed his last name to Bowie. It is KLT. How you doing? I just saw. Do you like the movie The Shining? Here's Johnny. That movie and Red Rum. There are so many just crazy things. Jack Nicholson in that movie. I just saw the axe from The Shining is up for auction, and the director Stanley Kubrick. It's from his personal collection, and it's expected to go for between $40,000 and $65,000 for the axe. Here's Johnny when he's busting through the bathroom door. My friend Donna loves that movie, that and Gone with the Wind, which are two completely different movies. But when I think of The Shining, I think of my friend Donna because she's like psycho about that movie. KLT's weather's brought to you by Pat, Aaron, and Mike at Northern Glass, serving Alpena, Roger City, Hillman, and surrounding areas. Let them walk you through your claims process when it comes to windshield replacement, because accidents happen. Sunshine all around. Sunshine for you, sunshine for me. Highs in the low 60s today. And then 78. Traverse City is going to be pert near 80 tomorrow on the 10th day of October. And

0: And then mid-70s on Sunday, and still in the 70s on Monday, Sunday, Monday. And then all of a sudden it starts cooling back down again. So this is the weekend to get out and do a little something, something. Same for the East Coast, not quite as warm on Saturday and Sunday, but still in the 70s. So we'll take it. Right now in Alpena, 53, you got the sunshine, 57 Harbor Springs, 54 in Cadillac, and 54 in Traverse City as well. All right, lunch at the Leedsville Cafe is coming around at noontime. The theme today, Feel Good Friday songs.
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4: I hate to bring up politics, but have you seen the latest on Abdul?
5: Abdul El-Sayed? That guy is pretty, I don't know, extreme, wouldn't you say?
4: I mean, I knew he was liberal, but now I saw he wants 4,000 criminals released from jail.
5: 4,000 criminals? What kind?
4: Oh, people in jail for murder. Rapists. You know, criminals.
5: Are you sure?
4: It was in Abdul El-Sayed's campaign platform. 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
5: Wait, I need to look it up.
4: Read it. 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El-Sayed said reducing prison population is, quote, essential.
5: He put that in writing? 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
4: El-Sayed has a lot of dangerous ideas.
5: I mean, I could vote for a Democrat, but Abdul El-Sayed seems like a different kind of Democrat.
4: Seriously, different and dangerous.
5: Abdul El-Sayed, too dangerous for the U.S. Senate.
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0: Jay Giles Band on the rock station, KLT. I'm Terry Ray. Good morning to you. Did you stay up and watch some football last night? Thursday night football? I did. I was watching Tampa Bay and Dallas, and I took Tampa Bay. I really want, because Dallas is not my favorite team, because they won too much over the years, and they spoiled it for me, so I'll always root against Dallas. But Tampa Bay, they had a backup quarterback, and he was killing it. They ended up winning, which was awesome. So, and they had no wins. So now they're 1-4, which is nice. But we've got KLT's Pro Football Challenge at WKLT.com. And so we move on now to Sunday, all the games. Lions are playing at 4:25, taking on Arizona, hopefully making that a win. But KLT's Pro Football Challenge, WKLT.com. You sign up for free. You pick who you think's going to win, and then one of you is the weekly winner. Whoever does the best job picking, you win a $25 gift card to Alpine Chocolate House and PGO's Food and Spirits, plus the bragging rights, which right now belong to Charlotte Draper of Northport. So we'll see who wins this week. Yeah. I just saw, and maybe, are you traveling this weekend, today in particular? I just saw a headline. It says over 1,667 flights delayed, 306 canceled amid widespread U.S. travel disruptions, and it's because of the hurricane. And I'm trying to decide how to pronounce the hurricane's name. I-S-A-I-A-S. Is it Isaias? I-S-A-I-A-S. Isis? No, that can't be the name. I said, huh, what is that word? Some of you are like, oh, that's blah, blah, blah. And I'm like, I have no idea. Anyway, thunderstorms could also cause delays and cancellations in Orlando, Tampa, Miami, Fort Lauderdale. And the FAA also says wind in New York, like LaGuardia, JFK, all those, and Philadelphia could disrupt flights. So there's a whole lot of something going on. And so if you're traveling today, definitely check ahead and make sure. It's still happening. All right. All right. Still coming up. Terry Ray's Comedy Club is on the way. Poison will take us there. And lunch at the Leedsville Cafe is coming around at noon.
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2: I don't know why we keep track of time the way we do sometimes, you know. Like the other day, I asked this guy, I was like, hey, man, what time is it? He was like, it's 20 to 4. I was like, listen. If you don't know, just say you don't know. Don't give me some kind of weird math problem. Just because I'm not wearing a watch, you know what I mean? Now I got to take a quiz to get the time. I don't know why we break it down like that, you know? It's not shorter. 20 to 4, 340 is about the same, right? We don't break anything else down like that. We're not like, hey, what's this cost? $20 to $8. How old are you? 6 to 40. What month is it? 15 to February. Right?
3: I was 82 pounds in kindergarten. In kindergarten.
4: You guys want to play Batman?
3: I loved Batman. I remember Halloween, I could not wait to be Batman. So my mom brought me to the store, like, all right, yeah, Batman, down that aisle. So I went to put it on, and she's putting on a Batman, but she didn't think, like, oh, my God, this poor kid's a fat bastard. And you know those outfits are onesies, so I'm trying to put on the onesie, but I can't get around the midsection.
5: My mom's like, suck it in, suck it in. Are you eating when I'm not looking at you? What are you, how are you getting so fat?
3: So I get the outfit on, and I'm so tight around the belly that the ears of Batman only came up to, like, just behind my head. I couldn't get it up. Ugh. I walked into kindergarten with such pride. Batman!
5: You're Batman!
3: Shut up!
6: I drink in my shower. I drink in my shower. Not like I need to drink so much that it carries over. I wait for the shower. I choose to drink in the shower because everybody deserves a spa day in this world. And why is it perfectly acceptable? Oh, drive out somewhere and go to a spa. And if you lay down in their establishment with rose petals and champagne, that's fine. But I do it vertically in my own home with a six-pack on the back of the toilet for easy reach, and I'm some sort of scumbag all of a sudden. It's the one room you can be alone and naked and have a cocktail in. I set it up. I have an event for myself. I have the drinks on the back of the toilet. Don't bring them in there with you. You don't need them that close. I have a waterproof Bluetooth speaker for the shower shelf. I put the iPod on shuffle in the other room, and I let Steve Jobs DJ my mood from beyond the grave. And he gets it right. All right, DJ Steve, that's the 160 gig model, 35,000 songs. I got about a 9X roommates libraries on there. What can you do for me? Five Motorhead tunes, then three Lionel Richie jams.
7: Went to J. Crew to buy a shirt. I was looking at a really plain gray shirt. Salesman standing next to me actually had a hard sell for a plain gray shirt. He's like, you know, that's a really good shirt to have around, like if a friend calls you up, wants to go get a beer. Oh, my God, that is exactly why I'm looking for a shirt. I've never known what to wear in that situation. All these years, I've been just wearing whatever shirt I had on. Getting thrown out of one dive bar after the other. Been trying to make some upgrades in my life. Got some new deodorant. Got some Tom's of Maine lemongrass. $7 a stick. Use it for a few days, like, what is suddenly wrong with my life? Oh, I know, I smell horrible. But how could that be? I'm using deodorant that smells like lemongrass. Let me use it a couple more days. Yes, it's true, I smell terrible. So I actually went on Google on a whim and put in Tom's of Maine, lemongrass deodorant, reviews. Expecting to find nothing. Because you shouldn't find anything. What I find an entire message board of people reviewing deodorants. Lots of action in the Toms of Maine thread.
8: Back to diabetes. I don't want diabetes because if I lose a limb, I want to be a hero behind it. I want to be like, I lost my arm in Iraq. People will respect me. I can't be like, yeah, I lost my foot. The Pop-Tarts took my toes. The war on snacks.
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9: Second floor, hardware, children's wear, ladies' lingerie. 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Going down.

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0: The Eagles on the Rock Station, KLT, they had quite the residency for a while at the Sphere in Las Vegas. And one member of the band said, it's really weird to play there because everyone's looking around and not at you. You know, most concerts, people are watching the band. But I've been to the Sphere. I saw you two there. And it definitely, you're just like taking it all in. And the band's like, hello, we're over here. Metallica's there now at the Sphere. This month long, at least, I don't know how much longer, but we're sending Crystal Kane of Traverse City. She is the one that won that experience of a lifetime, the tickets to see Metallica Halloween night at the Sphere. And she's got airfare, she's got hotel, tickets to the show, she's got cash, and she and a guest are going to have such a good time. She's the one, she and her friend Kathy, they had called during the time that we were having people register, and they camped out. They drove all over Northern Michigan to all the registration spots and signed up everywhere, and it paid off. So congratulations again, Crystal Kane of Traverse City. That's coming up in just a few weeks. I'm sure you know that as well. I'll be counting the days. So I was talking about the hurricane that is causing travel disruption. Flights are being canceled all over the place because of the hurricane that's spelled I-S-A-I-A-S. And some of you called with your best takes. This guy's going to explain it right here. How do you pronounce it?
1: Morning. Isaias. Tropical storm Isaias officially formed at 5 a.m. in the morning and will become Hurricane Isaias. So if you didn't know how to pronounce it, this was mispronounced so much in 2020 that I just wanted to let everyone know, just as it sounds out because it's in Spanish, Isaias is going to be one that we're going to have to say a lot over this next week. So
0: Say
1: it with me. Isaias.
0: Isaias. Isaias is the current hurricane. And so it made me look up the other hurricanes that started with the letter I. Ian, Ida, Iota, Irma, Ingrid, Irene, Igor, Ike, Ivan, Isabel, Isidore, Iris, Inez, Ione. And now what did he say? Say it again, man.
1: Pronounced so much in 2020 that I just wanted to let everyone know, just as it sounds out because it's in Spanish, Isaias.
0: Isaias. Isaias. I think that maybe at this point forward, because they do, you know, the next one's going to start with a J. Maybe we should just skip the letter I and keep moving on. What is left? I got nothing. All right, just know travel is disrupted. If you've got flight plans this weekend, you definitely want to check ahead because a lot of flights are being canceled or rescheduled or whatever. Lots of stuff happening. Seeger's coming up this morning. Joan Jett is on the way as we get closer to noontime and lunch at the Leedsville Cafe. The theme today, Feel Good Friday songs.
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11: Yeah, it's the

0: 5'5", rock and roll monster she is. Joan Jett and the Blackhearts right there for you on the rock station, KLT. And she just recently had a birthday. She and I have the same birthday. Only I know how old I am. I think it's amusing because every time you read how old she is, it depends on the publication. She's anywhere from 66 to 68. It depends on who... on who's releasing the info. All right, back to one thing so we can all practice this again. Sir, how do you pronounce it?
1: It's going to be one that we're going to have to say a lot of this next week. So say it with me. Isaias.
0: Isaias. That's the hurricane that's happening. 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Yeah, indeed, with Morse Moving and Storage. Sunshine, beautiful day. Highs in the low 60s today. And then tomorrow, near 80. Sunshine, 77 now for Traverse City, 74 on Sunday. On Monday, partly sunny, 72. On the East Coast, sunshine, 62 today, 72 tomorrow, 70 Sunday, and 72 Monday. So lower 70s, but still beautiful fall weather for this weekend for sure, with the leaves changing. It's going to be gorgeous. Right now in Alpena,

0: 56. You got the Sunshine, 59 Harbor Springs, 57 Cadillac, and downtown Traverse City. 59 at this time. I just saw a post come through. What's this sad? Mike Ditka, legendary NFL player and Chicago Bears coach, has passed away at the age of 86. Mike Ditka. That's very sad. All right, getting closer to noontime and lunch at the Leedsville Cafe. Boston's next. So is AC/DC.
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0: Big Finish, AC/DC on the Rock Station, KLT, I'm Terry Ray. Boy, today's a big day. At 4:50 this afternoon is the drawing. Someone's going to win KLT's Detroit Legends giveaway. Tickets to the Thanksgiving Day game, autographed Detroit Legends memorabilia. There's a framed Barry Sanders jersey, an encased Calvin Johnson helmet, which is in my office right now, Dick Night Train Lane photo, a vintage Alex Karras football card, $250 to spend at the pro shop when you're at the Thanksgiving game, and one of you is going to win that. And good luck to everybody who registered, which I know was a lot of people because we emptied all those registration boxes and we couldn't even use the gold drum. We had to move on to a moving storage box, a big one, because there's so many of you. But one of you is going to win it all, and I can hardly wait to see who it is. Good luck. Again, 4:50 this afternoon, we will find out. You know what? 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All right. We're heading toward noontime. 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
3: 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Jack Bergman broke his. There is a good reason that the American Legion, VFW, and Disabled American Veterans oppose Bergman on this. 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
1: 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All right, theme for lunch at the Leedsville Cafe today, feel-good Friday songs. 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All right, here we go. Here's the official Feel Good Friday song in Northern Michigan. You know it's noontime when the Y-Sore comes on. It's a rock station. KLT.

0: Yeah, the Y Store on the Rock Station. KLT, it is lunch at the Leedsville Cafe. What you got?
1: I was calling for the Leedsville today. I was going to see if we could get on some Bob Seger's Ramblin' Gamblin' Man.
0: That we can. It's the Rock Station. KLT.

0: Yo, what's good, Terry Race? Polecat Johnny in the house. How you doing on this Feel Good Friday?
1: Oh, I'm so good. How about you, Johnny?
0: Living the dream, living the dream. So, I don't know about you, but I decided to work up my appetite for some Two Sons pizza today, and I'm going to try my very hardest to be omelet time.
1: I want you
0: to play me a song that will cheer me on for this competition of eating a Two Sons pizza. I'm going to beat omelets time. I'm going to do it.
1: I bet you can. I saw you at Ginup Sales down at least 9 hot dogs. I bet you can do it, man. Go for it. Woo! Have fun, man.
0: Yeah, thanks, Terry.
1: Bye. Crazy now. It's KLT.

0: Get Riot together coming December 29th to Soaring Eagle Casino and Resort. Keep listening for the Miller Lite ticket window to open to win. But right around Christmas time, nothing says happy holidays like Great White and Quiet Riot, right? Here's one from the KLT radio app.
1: Hey, Carrie Ray, feel good song. Anything by Def Leppard. Thank you so much.
0: You got it. It's KLT.

0: Hi, Terry Ray. Happy Friday to you.
1: Happy Friday to you.
0: Well, it's just a glorious weekend here.
1: Yeah.
0: So I think it's appropriate to play Mr. Blue Sky today.
1: ELO for you. Absolutely. You got big plans?
0: Hopefully relaxing kayaking weekend, like you think, too. Let's hope.
1: Yeah.
0: I just left the Charlevoix Apple Fest, where it's hopping busy but lovely. So I'm just going to enjoy the outside as much as I can.
1: Absolutely. Going to be in the 70s this weekend. It's KLT.

0: Hi, KLT.
1: Hey, good afternoon. How are you, Jerry Ray?
0: Oh, so good. How about you? Are you still there? Okay, bye-bye. I think he's fine. I think he wanted to hear some ZZ Top. I'm just guessing. It's a rock station. KLT.
2: United takes his time. About to check outside the game. You know what I'm talking about. 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They got a lot of nice girls.

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1: Hey, Terry, I'm going to get the vet out and do some fall color touring this weekend. Can you play some John Felder heavy metal? Have a good weekend.
0: Yeah, getting the vet out, as in the Corvette. Very nice. It's KLT.

Don Felder, one time Eagle, all the time rocker. It is KLT. How you doing? Happy Friday. The weekend has found us. Thank goodness. Bring it on. It's going to be gorgeous, too. 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And sunshine today, tomorrow, Sunday, Monday. Bring it on. And absolutely gorgeous weather. Holy smokes. Talk about having spring fever all over again, even though it's fall. The high today in Traverse City, 63. 77 tomorrow, 74 Sunday, 72 Monday. On the East Coast, pretty much the same, except 72 the high tomorrow, 70 on Sunday, and low 70s Monday. So a little cooler to the east, but still in the 70s, which is awesome for October. Right now in Alpena, 58. You got the sunshine, 61 Harbor Springs. Same for Cadillac and downtown Traverse City, 59. And sunshine. All right, more of your suggestions are coming up. Well, let's see what people are on the text line. What are you talking? Terry is aha man still with us. Aha. Aha man. I'm not sure what that is. Jammer wrote, I need somebody to wake me up. How about kickstart my heart for jamming? This person is Beth. Here's to Mr. Blue Sky. All right. Michigan Metalhead wants to know what time the drawing is for the Lions giveaway today. 4:50 this afternoon.

0: Mitchell is asking the same question. It's 4:50, the Lions legend, the Detroit Legends giveaway is this afternoon. All right, more of your suggestions are coming up on Lunch at the Leedsville Cafe right after this.
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1: It is lunch at the Leedsville Cafe. I'm Terry Reagan. Afternoon. One of my friends, Barbara Payton, stopped by the cafe a few minutes ago. She's out doing some thrift shopping, I guess is what she called, going to estate sales and whatever while she's in Traverse City for a different reason. She's the one friend that was in the Blood Sisters, but then she was also a member of Bob Seger and the Silver Bullet Band and on a couple of his albums, as well as Kid Rock, toured with Kid Rock as well. But she was just at the cafe a minute ago. She's gone again. She's like, you're busy. I got to go. All right, it is lunch at the Leedsville Cafe. What do you have?
2: Hi, Terry Ray. Can we get some Call Me the Breeze by Lynyrd Skynyrd?
1: Yeah, we can. Here we go. It's KLT.

0: Mr. Breeze.
1: Hey, Gary Ray, how are you?
2: I'm good. How are you?
1: I'm not bad on a fabulous Friday.
2: Yeah. Woohoo.
1: Oh, yeah. That's looking beautiful. Hey, what's the chances of getting some Fleetwood Mac Tusk?
2: Yeah, let's do it. All right, you got it.
1: Thank you, girl. You have a good weekend.
2: You too.
1: Bye.
2: Here we go. Tusk. It's lunch at the Leedsville Cafe. KLT.

0: Fleetwood Mac has so many different sounds, and that's a good one right there. Tusk. It is lunch at the Leedsville Cafe here on KLT. Lots and lots of calls coming in. Some of them are just plain crazy. Some are fun. Some of them I don't understand. Although, earlier, I read a text that someone asked me if I knew if the aha guy was here. And a lot of people are saying, do you mean woohoo guy? And I think that's probably what she meant. Anna TC's on the text. How about some Nickelback? Nickelback just announced dates in March at Little Caesars Arena and next February in Grand Rapids at Van Andel Arena. Yeah. South Lake Charlie, Wild Horses would be awesome. Yeah. Oh, it's a Patrick and Bel Air, Gypsy Road, Cinderella. Lots of you with texts. There's like a ton of those. There's a ton of you on this.
1: Cheryl from Houghton Lake would like to hear Still Loving You by the Scorpions.
0: Oh, that's a good song. What do you have?
2: Yeah, tell Green Arrow I'm the Yippee-ki-yay guy. Yippee-ki-yay, it's Friday!
0: He's in one channel for some reason.
3: Can I make a request for a song?
0: Yes, what would you like?
3: It's a Beautiful Day by You Too.
0: It is a beautiful day.
4: Hey, Terry, how about a little bit of Highway to Hell?
0: Highway to Hell's a good choice, too. What do you have?
5: Hi, KLT.
0: Oh, I remember. I'm going to play this one in a second. We need to play the game. Oh, wait, what is this one?
6: Hey, KLT, this is Rainbow featuring Ronnie James.
0: Dio.
7: Hey. How about Humble Pie?
0: Humble Pie?
7: 30 days with Terry Ray in the hole.
0: Okay. All right. It's lunch at

0: 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There. And welcome. All right, it's time to play Terry Ray's Most Excellent Catchphrase Game. This is a game where I get two of you on the phone line. I give you clues as to a word I'm trying to get you to say. You shout out answers. First one to five wins. How about a $25 gift card to Deering's Jerky Company, good for jerky, snack sticks, and brats on Union Street in Traverse City. All right, 231-941-9558. We'll get you through. 231-941-9558. I need the first male and the first female who've not won on KLT in the last 30 days to play. And I do the male-female thing in hopes of telling you apart. Good luck right now.
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1: Here's why this vet isn't voting for Jack Bergman. 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The scammers are about to get shut down when Congressman Jack Bergman saw an opportunity to make a quick buck for his campaign. 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Unbelievable. Bergman loves to pat veterans on their back when he's here, but he stabs us in the back in Washington. I grew up in northern Michigan, went to the Army, learned that respect is looking someone in the eye and keeping your word. Jack Bergman broke his. There is a good reason that the American Legion, VFW, and Disabled American Veterans oppose Bergman on this. Remember that when you vote. Vets against Bergman. Vote against Bergman.
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0: Okay.
1: All right, I have Brian and I have Dory on the line. Say hello to each other.
2: Hi, hey, Dory. Brian.
1: And where are you from, Brian?
2: Gaylord.
1: Where are you from, Dory?
3: I'm from Geneva.
1: Geneva?
3: Illinois.
1: Huh?
3: Geneva, Illinois.
1: Oh, Illinois.
3: Like, that's Switzerland.
1: I'm like, wow. All right, so I'm going to give clues as to a word I'm trying to get you to say. You shout out answers. First one to five wins. You ready?
2: Ready.
3: Ready.
1: Here we go. This is a sweet fruit that's fuzzy on the outside.
3: Kiwi.
1: What else?
2: Orange.
3: Kiwi.
1: Georgia has them.
2: Peach.
1: Yes, a peach. There you go. This is a bird that has colorful tail feathers.
3: Parrot.
1: Bigger.
3: Peacock.
1: Yes, a peacock. It's 1-1. The color often associated with royalty.
3: Purple.
1: Yes, purple. You write with this, but it doesn't have ink.
3: Pencil.
1: Yes, a pencil. An Italian dish with crust, cheese.
3: Pasta.
1: Cheese and toppings.
3: Pizza.
1: Pizza, yes. She's ahead 4-1. Are you still there, Brian?
2: She's kicking my butt.
1: Yeah. This is a person who takes pictures professionally.
3: Photographer.
1: Photographer. That's a tie. It grows in a patch and is carved at Halloween.
2: Pumpkin.
1: That's a tie. A frozen treat on a stick.
3: Popsicle.
1: Popsicle for the win. Dory, are you going to be in town that you're going to be able to use this gift card?
3: Yes, I have family in Palestine.
1: All right. Well, you've got a $25 gift card to Deering's Jerky Company. Good for jerky, snacks, sticks, and brats. Union Street, Traverse City. Congratulations. That is Terry Ray's most excellent catchphrase game. We'll play again Monday because we can. Let's do this.
4: 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KLT.
1: So many suggestions. I can't get to all of them. Let's finish off lunch at the Leedsville Cafe here.
5: Hi, Terry.
1: Hello.
5: It's Jamie from Coatmish.
1: Hello, Jamie.
5: I'm here driving on this beautiful fall day. I have a visitor. My brother's up. His name's Zane.
1: Zane. All right. What shall we play?
5: We want to hear some old Beatles, like maybe Good Day Sunshine or...
1: All right. It's John Lennon's birthday today. Let's play some Beatles.
5: Oh, yes.
6: All right. Oh, my God. That's so cool. I'm a big...
1: Oh, well, there you go. We'll hook you up, Zane.
6: Epic.
1: Enjoy the day.
6: Yeah, thank you.
1: Okay, see you guys.
5: Thank you, Terry.
1: You're welcome.
5: Okay, bye-bye.
1: Bye-bye. This is this kind of day. Absolutely. Comes along Rock Block. It's the Rock Station. KLT.

0: Don't hammy no lines and keep your hands to yourself. Georgia Satellites on the rock station KLT. I'm Terry Ray. Good afternoon. When you talk to people from the South and they're like, oh, I could never live in Michigan. It's so cold and all the snow. Well, you know what? Our house is always where we left it, if nothing else. As I'm watching the storm roll through into Florida and Alabama and Hurricane Isaias. I got it down now. I practice. Isaias is just hours from the Gulf Coast and landfall before tonight. Right now it's a Category 3, and we definitely wish everybody the best. I have a lot of friends and some family who live in the Florida area and in the Alabama. I've got South Carolina and Georgia and Arkansas. But still, a lot of people having to evacuate and whatnot, and again, our house is always where we left it. One thing we have going on through northern Michigan right now in the Kalkaska area, the 13th annual Camp Out for Care food drive, collecting non-perishable food items as well as personal hygiene items. That goes through tomorrow, and if you can donate at all, that would be so kind of you. And we're working to help stock the Kalkaska area Interfaith Resources Food Pantry, and donations can be dropped off at Family Fair or Northland Foods in Kalkaska or the Acme Meyer, or online you can make a monetary contribution, KalkaskaCares.com, and CARES is spelled KAIRS, which stands for Kalkaska Area Interfaith Resources. All right, there you go. That's going on through tomorrow, and maybe there's a lot of people struggling right now. If you can help, that would be awesome. Guns N' Roses, that band's coming up.
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5: Woo-hoo! 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

0: Kim Mitchell, a great Canadian rocker right there for you on the rock station KLT. I was just looking tonight. Tonight is the Buddy Guy. No, tomorrow night. Look at me rushing the show. Tomorrow night, Buddy Guy and Grand Funk Railroad are at Soaring Eagle Casino and Resort. And we gave away a bunch of tickets to that. So congratulations to those of you that will be there tomorrow night. That's going to be a lot of fun. So many things going on this weekend. And such beautiful weather for the so many things that are happening. How you doing? I just saw there are people who have talents amongst us that some of their talents are not appreciated, like this guy. There's a guy that plays Living on a Prayer with 14 rubber chickens. He can do Smells Like Teen Spirit. So many songs. Yeah, and people pay to see that. I'm going to guess he's single. KLT's weather is brought to you by... Quit rehearsing. 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This is in some pretty big writing, so it takes up two pages. Lushinsky is how you say Lushinsky's. All right, there you go. Sunshine today. Beautiful fall weather. The leaves are changing, but it's warm. It's so nice. Sunshine high in the low 60s today is what we got going on. And then we're going to be even warmer. Traverse City, 77 tomorrow, 74 Sunday. Indigenous People Day Monday, 72 with the sunshine. On the East Coast, I'm looking at you, Alpina. 72 tomorrow, 70 Sunday, low 70s on Monday. Right now in Alpina, 60. You got the sunshine. 61 Harbor Springs, 63 Cadillac, and downtown Traverse City sitting at 61. And it is delightful indeed. Pink Floyd's coming up. Tom Petty's on the way. And so much more.
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Van Halen on the rock station, KLT. I'm Terry Ray. Good afternoon. This Sunday night, we're doing a redo because last Sunday night, the person we were featuring, somehow there was a glitch in the system and something else played instead of Ryan Cassidy on KLT's Garage. I'm not really sure what was going on. There was a ghost in the machine. So we're going to give you another opportunity this Sunday night, 9 o'clock. And if you're thinking, what does Ryan Cassidy sound like? This is, he's a young man who plays every instrument.

0: Yeah, he's like all the instruments, the vocals. He does his own. He's like something else. And that's who we're featuring this Sunday night, 9 o'clock, Ryan Cassidy on KLT's Garage, the show that puts the spotlight on the bands of Northern Michigan. And it's brought to you by 258 Tire and Auto Service Center in Kalkaska and Straits Mechanical, the plumbing and heating specialists of Sheboygan. If you would like to be on the show, you need at least 5 mastered originals, and you should send them to me, Terry, T-E-R-R-I, at WKLT.com, or you can find me on KLT's Garage with Terry Ray on Facebook and reach out that way. I'd love to hear what you got, all right? I am out of here. Squatch is coming up next. He's got the Ford 404 work release at 5, Ford 404. There's a lot of Fords in there. From Jimmy John's and Roadhouse Bar and Grill is the sponsor of work release today. Have yourselves a fabulous weekend. I certainly hope you get out and enjoy some of that sunshine. I know I'm planning on it. And again, best wishes. I hope everybody in Florida and along the southern coast, as the hurricane's coming through, I hope everybody's okay. All right, have a great weekend, my friends. Rock and roll continues after this.
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0: AC/DC on the rock station, KLT. Happy Friday, everybody. Always the most exciting day here in the studio. And let me throw this out there first. The number here at the KLT TVCAirport.com studio line is 231-941-9558. Or you might know it as 231-941-WKLT. Now, that's a text line or a landline. Let me know what you got going on this weekend. Maybe it's something fun. Maybe I want to know about it, too. And it's never too early, of course, to get your requests in for the Work Release Program, the very special Friday edition of the Work Release Program in the 5 o'clock hour. We also have the 4 at 4 at 4:04, and speaking of the 4 o'clock hour, at 4:50 today, I'm going to be doing the drawing for the KLT Detroit Legends giveaway. I'm looking at all the prizes here in the studio. It's pretty cool. I'm got my eye on that helmet. Just on the outside chance, I don't know, we draw and it's nobody there. No, I'm kidding. I also have all the entries here in the studio. And I think this might be the biggest giveaway. I thought the Metallica giveaway for the Halloween concert in Las Vegas was big. But I can't believe how many entrants we have for this giveaway. So again, that's coming up in the 4:50 hour. Let's see what we got coming up in music. We've got Motley Crue and Supertramp. It's all happening right after this.
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Seeger with Come to Papa on the Rock Station. KLT Squatch here with you. Man, I wonder how much Papa John's wanted that for one of their commercials back in the day, huh? They didn't end up with it, though. Hey, why don't we take a look at the weather? And it is beautiful outside here in Traverse City right now. 61, also 61 in Petoskey and Alpena. 64 in Cadillac.

0: Overnight low, 50, with partly cloudy skies. And then we are looking at a beautiful Saturday, high of 77, sunny skies. Sunday is sunny, high of 74. Columbus Day, that's a.k.a. Monday, 72, partly sunny. Looks like we might have some rain Monday night, but Tuesday sunny again with a high near 60. 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We've got Zeppelin and Robert Palmer coming up right after this.
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3: I hate to bring up politics, but have you seen the latest on Abdul?
4: Abdul El-Sayed? That guy is pretty, I don't know, extreme, wouldn't you say?
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4: 4,000 criminals? 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
4: Wait, I need to look it up.
3: Read it. 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
3: El-Sayed has a lot of dangerous ideas.
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3: Seriously, different and dangerous.
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0: Robert Palmer on the rock station, KLT Palmer. Barely know her. Squatch here with you, and you know, every Friday night, we have a show for those who like the heavier stuff. It's KLT's Metal Nation, 9 to midnight with Finster. 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And make sure you're listening tonight, because he's going to be giving away tickets to the venue in Cadillac, and he also has tickets to see Skillet. They're playing October 10th at GLC 20 Monroe Live. All right, I've got a long rock block coming up next. Going to kick that off with Phil Collins right after this.
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2: I'm Melissa Smith with Up North Live News. Here are some of the stories we're working on for your Friday. Renters County Captain Chris Clark says a 27-year-old man is in custody after firing shots inside his grandparents' home on Barney Road in Grand Traverse County Friday morning. No one was hurt. A neighbor told Up North Live News they heard what sounded like gunshots around 10 a.m. No other details were available, and the sheriff's office is still investigating. Two 14-year-old boys face multiple charges after investigators say they broke into a Prudenville home in Roscommon County Wednesday night, where one allegedly pointed a gun at a 15-year-old boy before both fled and fired shots outside. The Roscommon County Sheriff's Office says the home invasion happened Wednesday night around 8:40 on Sheridan Drive. The Sheriff's Office says a father checking in on his 15-year-old son found the two males inside the boy's bedroom. One of the suspects allegedly had a handgun pointed at the son's head. We're told the father fought with the armed suspect before both suspects ran from the home. Roscommon County deputies later took two 14-year-old boys into custody and recovered the handgun. Up North Live is hoping to fill the blood supply need with some help from our viewers. 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

0: Alice Cooper on the rock station, KLT Squatch here with you. And, you know, Alice Cooper has a show that we do here every Saturday. I should say every Sunday night. But we also have a special coming up Saturday, October 31st from 7 to 9 p.m. It's Alice Cooper's Welcome to My Halloween Nightmare. And it's brought to you by Mango's Tequila Bar's Alpina Day of the Dead Celebration and Odawa Casino. 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Well, stick around right now, though. We've got Skynyrd and Steve Miller Band coming up right after this.
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2: Here's why this vet isn't voting for Jack Bergman. So, a scam company charges disabled veterans $10,000 to $20,000 to file VA claims they can legally file for free. Sounds illegal, right? The scammers are about to get shut down when Congressman Jack Bergman saw an opportunity to make a quick buck for his campaign. He took $64,000 from the scam industry and wrote a law to make scamming disabled veterans legal. Unbelievable. Bergman loves to pat veterans on their back when he's here, but he stabs us in the back in Washington. I grew up in northern Michigan, went to the Army, learned that respect is looking someone in the eye and keeping your word. Jack Bergman broke his. There is a good reason that the American Legion, VFW, and Disabled American Veterans oppose Bergman on this. Remember that when you vote. Vets against Bergman. Vote against Bergman.
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2: 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Quiet Riot. 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KLT.

0: Yeah, when I was younger, maybe, but now it's more like take the money and call an Uber. It is the Rock Station KLT. Steve Miller there, Squatch here. Let's take a look at that weather. Sunny and nice here in Traverse City. We're currently at 61, but so is Petoskey and Alpena. Cadillac, you're at 64. Overnight low 50 tonight. And then tomorrow, sunny with a high of 77. And sunny for the next couple of days. Sunday, high of 74 with sunny skies. Columbus Day on Monday, high of 72, partly sunny skies. Even on Tuesday, it's getting in on the act as well. 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All right, folks, let's get back into the music. What do we have coming up? Well, I'll tell you. How about Rat and Everclear? It's all happening right after this.
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0: It is the Rock Station, KLT. Squatch here with you. And, you know, we have our MyTunes guest DJs lined up for this weekend. Saturday at noon, it's Lisa Burmester of Roscommon. Then on Sunday, it's Ann Klaus of Traverse City. They're both going to play an hour of whatever tunes they'd like. 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Now, here's the thing. If you'd like to be a guest DJ, it's pretty easy to do. You just log on to WKLT.com, click on the MyTunes link, let us know what 10 songs you want to play. Next thing you know, you're going to get some tasty barbecue in your belly. All right, folks, let's see. What do we have coming up? Let me scroll back down. Let's see. We've got, and I should give you the number here because I want to hear what you would like to hear for the 5 o'clock work release program. Never too early to get your requests in, especially on Friday because we get busy. It's a special Friday edition. The number here, 231-941-9558, or maybe you know it as 231-941-WKLT. We've got U2 and Cheap Trick coming up right after this.
2: Thursday, February 18th.
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2: And here it is.
3: That's right. For better or for worse, it is the 4 at 4 at 4:04. Today brought to you by Jimmy John's of Traverse City. Freaky fast, freaky fresh. You should freaky call them. We use them all the time here. I feel bad, actually. I hate to say this because we all order at different times. And these poor guys have to come out like 3-4 times a day. And they do it super quickly. So that's pretty cool. Well, I'll tell you what. I have 4 headlines here. 3 are real and 1 is phony. If you can spot the phony one, it's good for a couple of free Sammies from Jimmy John's. There you go. You don't have to make lunch. So without further ado, here are the 4 headlines. Number 1, a guy stages a robbery to make it easier when he breaks up with his girlfriend. Number 2, shocking porn stats. People search for small boobs on Pornhub more than big boobs. Number 3, a court rules that putting out some coffee and bread products doesn't equal a free breakfast. Oh, all the hotels I've had that at. And number 4, parents lose their 3-year-old in a corn maze, but don't realize it until the next morning. Let me run down these 4 headlines again. Number 1, guy stages a robbery to make it easier when he breaks up with his girlfriend. Number 2, shocking porn stats. People search for small boobs on Pornhub more than big boobs. Number 3, court rules that just putting out some coffee and bread products doesn't equal a free breakfast. And number 4, parents lose their 3-year-old in a corn maze, but don't realize it until the next morning. All right, if you haven't won something in the last 30 days, I want you to give me a call here at 231-941-9558. You might know it as 231-941-WKLT. And in the meantime, how about some Black Crows? It's the Rock Station, KLT.

0: Black Crowes on the Rock Station, KLT. We are playing the 4 at 4 at 4:04. Up for grabs, a couple of free Sammies from the one, the only Jimmy John's in Traverse City. Four headlines, three are real if you can spot the phony one, and you haven't won in the last 30 days. I want you to give me a call at 231-941-9558. Let me run down the four headlines one more time. Number one, guy stages a robbery to make it easier when he breaks up with his girlfriend. Number two, shocking porn stats. People search for small boobs on Pornhub more than big boobs. Number three, a court rules that just putting out some coffee and bread products doesn't equal a free breakfast. And number four, parents lose their three-year-old in a corn maze, but don't realize it until the next morning. Let's go to the phones. Can you spot the phony headline?
1: Number four.
0: Number four, parents lose.

0: Is their three-year-old in a corn maze but don't realize it until the next morning? No, this is a true story. A three-year-old did get lost in Utah. Ooh. Yeah, and his parents apparently didn't notice until the next morning. No charges have been filed, but there is an ongoing investigation.
1: Well, it should be.
0: Yeah, well, now he's probably children of the corn.
1: <Good one>.
0: Call back. All right, it's still open, folks. The number is 231-941-9558. Can you spot the phony headline?
2: Number one,
0: guy stages a robbery to make it easier when he breaks up with his girlfriend. No, a guy in Australia hired someone to steal all of his girlfriend's stuff out of their house. So when he dumped her during their vacation, it would be easier for her to move out. But the cops figured it out, and now he's in trouble. True story, but try back.
2: Thank you.
0: All righty. It's still open, folks. The number, 231-941-9558. Last caller, hopefully. Can you spot the phony headline?
1: I'm guessing number two.
0: Number two, shocking porn stats. People search for small boobs on Pornhub more than big boobs. Yeah, I made that up. Actually, I search for weird boobs. Anyone else out there do that? No, probably not. Hey, who is this?
1: This is Al.
0: Al, what town are you from?
1: Petoskey.
0: Alan Petoskey, you just won yourself a couple of free Sammies from Jimmy John.
1: Sweet.
0: Yeah, I want to thank you for listening and for calling in.
1: You bet.
0: And we have more giveaways coming up in the 5 o'clock hour. Never too early to get your requests in for the work release program. Right now, let's get back into the music. Styx on the Rock Station, KLT.

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KLT.

0: Green Day on the Rock Station. KLT Squatch here with you. And hey, do you have the KLT Rock Station radio app? 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It's free to get, very easy to use, and the thing I like about it is a little button that you can press and record a message that comes to us right here in the KLT studios live. It's always a lot of fun to hear from our listeners out there. 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And I want you to stick around. We've got Queen coming up right after this.
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0: The Stones on the Rock Station. KLT Squatch here with you. Let's take a look at the weather. Sunny and beautiful here in Traverse City. Temp currently 61. Same in Petoskey and Alpena. 64 in Cadillac. Overnight low 50 with some increasing clouds, but tomorrow's looking beautiful. High of 77 with sunny skies. Sunday is 74 with sunny skies. Even Monday's getting in on the act. Columbus Day, we're looking at a high of 72 with partly sunny skies. 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And we also have Bon Jovi and Journey on the way. It's all coming up right after this.
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I'm living after this like a man, you know. 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So if you wanna leave, you go. 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

0: Tom Petty on the Rock Station, KLT. Folks, it is time. You might have heard about a little giveaway we're doing. It's KLT's Detroit Legends giveaway, and it's time for the drawing. And with me here in the studio is, we have the Ms. Terry Ray. She's going to be picking out a name. She's rifling through a very large container of entrants. I can't believe how many entries we've had.
1: More than I've ever seen for any contest we've ever had.
0: Yeah, and Chris Davis is here, our operations manager. Yeah, making sure that we're keeping it honest. And she's digging around in there, digging around. Let me know when you're ready to almost grab somebody's entrant here.
1: So many.
0: Oh, yeah, let's recap those prizes. What we're giving away, folks, is a Calvin Johnson helmet, Dick Night Train Lane photo, a vintage Alex Karras football card, and a $250 Pro Shop gift card. In all, it's over $2,500 in prizes. And you guys have been busy out there. Those listeners have been going to all of the locations to put the entries in. I know we've been getting a lot of questions about when the drawing was going to be, and can they put more than one? And so we're going to put all of those questions and fears to bed. I know you're scared. How you doing there? Are you really digging around?
1: I'm good. I've mixed them.
0: Are you ready?
1: I
0: was giving her time. Yeah. All right. Let's do the drum roll.
1: Or if you want somebody else to stick their hand in here. Right. Yeah, stick your hand in there. Okay, yeah, because I don't
0: want All right. There we go.
1: You looking away? You got one?
0: Yeah.
1: He's got one. This is it.
0: All right.
1: I got to put glasses on. And the winner is.
0: Yes, who is the winner?
1: Here comes the glasses.
0: All right.
1: All right. They registered at Alpine Chocolate House.
0: Ooh, all right.
1: They're from Elmira.
0: Oh, all right.
1: Their first name is Tamala, and their last name is Disbrow.
0: There you go.
1: Tamala Disbrow of Elmira.
0: Nice.
1: Woo! Woohoo! You won.
0: That is quite a package she's picking up of fantastic prizes. I'm going to hate to see that helmet go, man. That looks so nice.
1: Yeah. I hope she's a big Lions fan, which she's going to be after this. She's going to be popular with the Lions fans, that's for sure. Yeah, very
0: excited. All right,
1: excited.
0: Well, there you go, folks. Congratulations again to
1: Tamala Disbrow
0: of
1: Elmira.
0: All right.
1: Woo!
0: Woohoo! All right, folks, stick around. We've got a long rock block coming up next. Going to kick things off with The Who right after this.
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3: Ow! 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But because it's Friday, and I know you have a lot of angst built up, all this frustration from working all week, so what we like to let you do is cut loose, grab some sticks, and bang on something like it is your boss's head. It's Todd Rundgren on the Rock Station, KL.

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1: Yo, squad!
0: Yo!
1: Old Cat Johnny in the house, and I was wondering if I can get my request in a little earlier than usual.
0: Yeah, absolutely. And by the way, do I owe you a congratulations for beating Omelette at the pizza eating contest?
1: Yeah! Can you play We Are the Champions?
0: Yeah, I love it. Yeah, coming your way, my friend, and congratulations. Let me get that tune on for you. It is the Work Release Program with Queen on the Rock Station, KLT.

Queen on the Rock Station, KLT. It is the work release program, the number 231-941-9558. And I've got Dougie P. That's his name. He's in Traverse City, and he wants to hear some Golden Earring. I'm sorry. He said Led Zeppelin. Whole lot of love coming your way, Dougie P. on the Rock Station, KLT.

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0: Zeppelin on the rock station, KLT. 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The number, 231-941-9558.
1: Hey, Scratch, how about some Judas Priest? You got another thing coming.
0: How about some Judas Priest? Yeah, absolutely.
1: Yeah.
0: Who's this?
1: D-Wayne.
0: All right, D-Wayne, I got you covered, my man. It is the rock station, KLT.

0: Hi, this is Tamara Mitchell.
1: Hi, Tamara. How are you?
0: Well, I'm good, sir. How are you?
1: Congratulations, by the way.
0: Well, did I won something? Yay!
1: You won yourself the Detroit Legends memorabilia giveaway, which includes a Barry Sanders jersey, a Calvin Johnson helmet, Dick Night Train Lane photo, and a vintage Alex Karras football card, and a $250 Pro Shop gift card.
0: Yay! That's awesome!
1: In fact, it's valued at over $2,500 in prizes here. But I gotta know, are you a Lions fan?
0: Oh, yes, we are.
1: Well, hopefully this will make your Lions season even more fun. And did I understand that you entered at the Alpine Chocolate House?
0: Absolutely.
1: Yeah, that's fantastic. Did you do some shopping while you were there?
0: One of our favorite places.
1: That's fantastic. And I'm really glad it went to a Detroit fan.
0: Absolutely.
1: All right, folks, let's get back into the requests. I've got David from Traverse City wants some Ozzy. You got it. It is the Rock Station, KLT.

0: Ozzy on the rock station, KLT Squatch here with you. Let's do a quick weather check. Still sunny and pretty darn nice here in Traverse City. Currently 61 degrees and also 61 in Petoskey and Alpena. Cadillac, you're at 64. Overnight low 50 with increasing clouds. And then tomorrow, sunny with a high of 77. Sunday's high 74 with sunny skies. Even Columbus Day on Monday, 72, partly sunny. 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
2: 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Unbelievable. Bergman loves to pat veterans on their back when he's here, but he stabs us in the back in Washington. I grew up in Northern Michigan, went to the Army, learned that respect is looking someone in the eye and keeping your word. Jack Bergman broke his. There is a good reason that the American Legion, VFW, and Disabled American Veterans oppose Bergman on this. 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
9: I'm Melissa Smith with Up North Live News. Here are some of the stories we're working on for your Friday. Grand Tourist County Captain Chris Clark says a 27-year-old man is in custody after firing shots inside his grandparents' home on Barney Road in Grand Traverse County Friday morning. No one was hurt. A neighbor told Up North Live News they heard what sounded like gunshots around 10 a.m. No other details were available, and the sheriff's office is still investigating. Two 14-year-old boys face multiple charges after investigators say they broke into a Prudenville home in Roscommon County Wednesday night, where one allegedly pointed a gun at a 15-year-old boy before both fled and fired shots outside. The Roscommon County Sheriff's Office says the home invasion happened Wednesday night around 8:40 on Sheridan Drive. The sheriff's office says a father checking in on his 15-year-old son found the two males inside the boy's bedroom. One of the suspects allegedly had a handgun pointed at the son's head. We're told the father fought with the armed suspect before both suspects ran from the home. Roscommon County deputies later took two 14-year-old boys into custody and recovered the handgun. Up North Live is hoping to fill the blood supply need with some help from our viewers. We'll be hosting the blood donation bus with Versity Blood Center of Michigan Tuesday, October 20th. 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
13: Hey, Squatch is calling in for the work release. How you doing today?
0: Pretty good. What tune you want to hear?
13: I was calling in to see if we could get on some Nickelback.
0: Yeah, Nickelback coming your way. Thanks for the call.
13: All right, thank you, Squatch.
0: You got it. It is the work release program on the Rock Station, KLT.

0: Yeah, I want to hear something from Hart.
1: Hart? Yeah, let me get something on. Who's this?
0: Robert from Gaylord.
1: All right, Robert from Gaylord. Let me get, how about Stairway to Heaven by Wilson Sisters? I love this tune.
0: All right, have a good day.
1: Yeah. And they're actually performing it for the members of Led Zeppelin in the audience. It's pretty darn cool. It is the Rock Station, KLT.

0: Zeppelin classic Stairway to Heaven. Squatch here with you. 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And I haven't given anything away in a while.
1: The Miller Lite ticket window is now open.
0: I've got a $25 gift card for the Roadhouse Bar and Grill at White Pine National Golf Course for somebody who hasn't won in the last 30 days and can dial 231-941-9558. Again, that's 231-941-WKLT. I'm going to take the seventh caller. Call now and good luck.
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5: I hate to bring up politics, but have you seen the latest on Abdul?
6: Abdul El-Sayed? That guy is pretty, I don't know, extreme, wouldn't you say?
5: I mean, I knew he was liberal, but now I saw he wants 4,000 criminals released from jail.
6: 4,000 criminals? 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
6: Are you sure?
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6: Wait, I need to look it up.
5: Read it. 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
6: I mean, I could vote for a Democrat, but Abdul El-Sayed seems like a different kind of Democrat.
5: Seriously, different and dangerous.
6: Abdul El-Sayed, too dangerous for the U.S. Senate.
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0: 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Who's this?
13: Hi, this is Lori.
0: Lori, what town are you from?
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0: Lori in Kingsley, you win yourself a $25 gift card to the Roadhouse Bar and Grill at White Pine National Golf Resort.
13: That's wonderful. 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
0: Yeah, I want to thank you for listening and for calling in.
13: Thank you.
0: Yeah, we are coming to the end of the Work Release Program here, but not before.

I do one last request, and I'm going to take it off of the request line here. I've got Jim in Fairview. He wants to hear Comfortably Numb. Pink Floyd. Rounding out the work release program on the Rock Station, KLT.

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0: Pepe Tar on the Rock Station, KLT Squatch here with you. I want to do a congratulatory shout-out again to Tamara Disbrow of Elmira. She's won the Detroit Legends giveaway, the grand prize, in fact, and that includes Thanksgiving Day tickets and autographed Detroit Legends memorabilia, including a Barry Sanders jersey, Kelvin Johnson helmet, Dick Night Train Lane photo, and a vintage Alex Karras football card, plus a $250 Pro Shop gift card. It's over $2,500 in prizes. We like to take care of our listeners, don't we? Let's get back into the music. We've got Pink Floyd coming up right after this.
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Aerosmith on the Rock Station, KLT Squatch with a weather update. Temps are coming down, currently 59 degrees in Traverse, Petoskey, and Alpena, 62 in Cadillac. Overnight low 50, and then tomorrow sunny with a high of 77. And Sunday looks like a high of 74 with sunny skies. Even Monday's getting in on the act, high of 72 and partly sunny skies. 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

0: 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Folks, I want you to stick around right now, though. We've got Stone Temple Pilots and Eric Clapton coming up right after this.
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1: Eric Clapton on the rock station, KLT Squatch, coming to the end of the show here. And Jim Smith is going to be filling in for me next week. But before I get out of here, I am going to do one last long rock block, and I've got Thin Lizzy ready to kick that off. I also want you to stick around. California Girl's going to rock you for a couple of hours. And then Finster's going to be in from 9 to midnight with KLT's Metal Nation. 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See ya.
2: 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Guests will be randomly selected to take the stage, step into action, and spin a full-sized replica of the famous wheel to win fantastic prizes. 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

0: Morning, girl. Happy Friday night. So going on now is the 13th annual Camp Out for Care, and that is with Sarah Kalkaska, Northland Foods, Family Fair Meyer, and media sponsors KLT. The Camp Out for Care is going on now. 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You can get in on the action now. All the details you need are on their Facebook page. It's facebook.com/care, K-A-I-R, Kalkaska. 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Increasing clouds in the lower 49, partly sunny, becoming all sunny tomorrow with a high of 78 and wind gusts as high as 30 miles per hour. But we'll take it, 78 for the degrees, the temperature. I can't even talk sometimes. Yes, the temp is going to be nice. Sunday, sunny and 76. And Monday, which is Columbus Day, partly sunny and 74. And I've got Twisted Sister on the way and the Doors.
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